0: July. For a complete list of which roads will be impacted where, you can visit the City of Lebanon website.
1: Thanks, Bruce. 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This year, the estimated investment in the program totals $721,665. 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
2: Here's your regional radio KJEL Skyscan forecast. Thunderstorms likely tonight, otherwise cloudy skies expected. Lows level off around 64. Easterly winds around 5 miles per hour. Cloudy skies expected again tomorrow, thunderstorms likely. Highs level off around 76. Mainly cloudy skies tomorrow night, chance of thunderstorms 63. I'm staff meteorologist Jennifer Wojcicki. Currently 74.
3: 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My name is Riley Davis. Coming up next, we've got Hate How You Look, Josh Ross.

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1: Here's your regional radio KJEL Skyscan forecast. Thunderstorms likely tonight. Otherwise, cloudy skies expected. Lows level off around 64. Easterly winds around 5 miles per hour. Cloudy skies expected again tomorrow. Thunderstorms likely. Highs level off around 76. Mainly cloudy skies. Tomorrow night, chance of thunderstorms 63. I'm staff meteorologist Jennifer Wojcicki. Currently 74.
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1: Fox News, I'm Carmen Roberts. U.S. and Iranian negotiators have reached a potential agreement to reopen the Strait of Hormuz and begin nuclear talks. However, President Trump has yet to sign off on the plan.
2: The memorandum of understanding is sitting on the president's desk for him to sign off on, and then they can get going with more negotiations.
1: Fox's Ashley Webster in Tel Aviv. Pakistan's foreign minister will travel to Washington tomorrow to meet with Secretary of State Marco Rubio to discuss the deal. An Austrian court sentences a man to 15 years in prison for plotting to attack Taylor Swift's concert in Vienna during her 2024 Eras tour.
3: The man, prior to the verdict, told the court he was sorry for taking part in the plot. The charges include terrorist offenses and membership in a terrorist organization.
1: Fox's Michelle Polino. 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
0: 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Here's this hour's news update with Jeff Boggs.
4: The Missouri State Highway Patrol's Division of Drug and Crime Control is investigating an officer-involved shooting in Shannon County. Bruce Wayne has more on the incident.
5: Law enforcement officers responded to a residence located in rural Shannon County due to a disturbance and assault complaint investigation. Law enforcement observed a man standing outside before he ran inside the residence and shut the doors and windows. The man then began yelling threats at law enforcement. Shortly thereafter, the man pointed a rifle in the direction of a deputy, and the deputy responded by firing his duty weapon twice, striking the man. Officers on scene provided emergency care until emergency medical services arrived on scene. The man was transported to an area hospital for treatment of his injuries. As a result of the preliminary investigation, the Division of Drug and Crime Control investigators submitted a probable cause statement to the Wayne County prosecutor seeking felony charges.
4: On Wednesday, 36-year-old Levi Gray of Birch Tree was charged in Wayne County with armed criminal action, unlawful use of a weapon, first-degree assault, and four counts of endangering the welfare of a child. The investigation into the shooting is continuing. Further details will be released as they become available. A man is drowned in the Little Niangua arm of the Lake of the Ozarks. The Highway Patrol says the 82-year-old man from Roach fell off a dock. His body was recovered by divers from Mid-County Fire Protection. He was pronounced dead at the scene. A second man has died from injuries suffered in a pedestrian accident in Springfield last week. Springfield police say 28-year-old William Turner died Sunday from injuries he sustained on May 21st. Turner and 32-year-old Christian Berry were crossing at the intersection of Chestnut Expressway and Grant when they were struck by a car traveling east on Chestnut Expressway. Both were taken to a hospital where Berry died from his injuries that night. The accident is still under investigation. The driver is cooperating with Springfield police on the investigation. And a man is dead after a crash on State Highway 52 in St. Clair County. The Highway Patrol says a truck driven by a 79-year-old Appleton City man ran off the right side of the road and overturned. The man was pronounced dead at the scene. With your KJEL 103.7 news break, I'm Jeff Boggs.
6: Here's your regional radio KJEL Skyscan forecast. Thunderstorms likely tonight, otherwise cloudy skies. Lows level off around 64. East winds around 5 miles per hour. Cloudy tomorrow, thunderstorms likely. Daytime highs approaching 76. Chance of thunderstorms.

0: Thunderstorms tomorrow night, lows level off around 63, mainly cloudy skies expected. I'm staff meteorologist Jennifer Wojcicki. Right now, 73.
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That was Hole in a Bottle by Cannon Smith on 103.7 KJL. 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
1: Here's your regional radio KJEL Skyscan forecast. Thunderstorms likely tonight, otherwise cloudy skies. Lows level off around 64. East winds around 5 miles per hour. Cloudy tomorrow, thunderstorms likely. Daytime highs approaching 76. Chance of thunderstorms tomorrow night, lows level off around 63. Mainly cloudy skies expected. I'm staff meteorologist Jennifer Wojcicki. Right now, 70.
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1: Fox News, I'm Tom Rigotti. Vice President J.D. Vance tells reporters at Joint Base Andrews it's hard to say exactly when or if President Trump will sign a memorandum of understanding between the U.S. and Iran, which would extend the ceasefire for 60 days.
2: If you compare the conflict now to where it was 5-6 weeks ago, I think the president's ceasefire is very much holding.
1: Vance earlier spoke at the commencement ceremonies of the U.S. Air Force Academy. Crews have found the bodies of six workers who were missing and presumed dead today following a chemical tank rupture south of Tacoma, Washington.
3: In one of the deadliest U.S. workplace accidents in decades, a total of 11 people are known to have died. Those deaths are the result of a rupture in a paper mill tank that spilled over 500,000 gallons of a destructive chemical mixture used to make paper Tuesday. Three people are still missing.
1: That's Fox's Joel Nadeau. 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
0: 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Here's this hour's news update with Bruce Wayne.
4: United States District Judge Henry E. Autry sentenced a man Tuesday to 25 years in prison for crimes against a child. Regional Radio News has more on the case. 33-year-old Jacob J. Hampton of O'Fallon placed a hidden camera in a bathroom to record an 8-year-old girl. Police found images on Hampton's phone of Hampton abusing the victim, as well as child sexual abuse material that he'd obtained online. Hampton pleaded guilty in January of 2025 to one count of production of child pornography and one count of receiving child pornography. The FBI, the St. Charles County Police Department, and the St. Charles County Cybercrime Task Force investigated the case. Assistant U.S. Attorney Jillian Anderson prosecuted the case. This case was brought as part of Project Safe Childhood, a nationwide initiative to combat the growing problem of child sexual exploitation and abuse, which was launched in 2006. Missouri Route 7 between Camden County Route T and the city of Richland is set to close next week at Sellers Creek. Regional Radio has more on the project that will require drivers to take a detour. The morning of June 1st, construction crews working with the Missouri Department of Transportation will close the Route 7 bridge over Sellers Creek to all traffic for the driving surface to be replaced. The bridge is tentatively scheduled to reopen in mid-August. During construction, motorists will be directed around the closure via Camden County Routes T and H. The bridge over Sellers Creek was built in 1964 and rehabilitated in 1988. While the supporting structures are in good condition, the driving surface has deteriorated and needs to be replaced. The new bridge deck will be 26 feet wide, the same width as the current structure, and feature new concrete barriers. Later this year, after work over Sellers Creek is complete, crews will also replace the deck of the Route 7 bridge over Murphy Creek. All work is weather permitting and schedules are subject to change. ENC Bridge LLC will be performing the work on the project at a cost of $1.1 million. A Jefferson City man charged in the death of a man in 2017 has entered an Alford plea to lesser charges. Zacchaeus D. Silva was originally charged with second-degree murder and armed criminal action, but he entered an Alford plea to second-degree accessory assault. Authorities say Silva beat Jerry Robertson with a floor jack handle on April 20, 2017 in the 1400 block of East Miller Street in Jefferson City. Silva was 16 years old at the time of the murder, but was tried as an adult. A sentencing report for Silva is expected

0: expected to be returned by July 1st. 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
1: Here's your regional radio KJEL Skyscan forecast. Thunderstorms likely tonight, otherwise cloudy skies. Lows level off around 64. East winds around 5 miles per hour. Cloudy tomorrow, thunderstorms likely. Daytime highs approaching 76. Chance of thunderstorms tomorrow night, lows level off around 63. Mainly cloudy skies expected. I'm staff meteorologist Jennifer Wojcicki. Currently, it's 72 degrees.
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1: Here's your regional radio KJEL Skyscan forecast. Thunderstorms likely tonight, otherwise cloudy skies. Lows of aloft around 64. East winds around 5 miles per hour. Cloudy tomorrow, thunderstorms likely. Daytime highs approaching 76. Chance of thunderstorms tomorrow night, lows of aloft around 63. Mainly cloudy skies expected. I'm staff meteorologist Jennifer Wojcicki. Currently, it's 72 degrees.
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1: Fox News, I'm Ted Lindner. A 60-day extension of the U.S.-Iran ceasefire deal, which would lead to negotiations on the regime's nuclear program, is in President Trump's hands. Fox's Peter Ducey reports the president's demands still stand.
2: The three must-haves for President Trump to back any deal. Strait of Hormuz open. There can be no highly enriched uranium in Iran, and there can be no nuclear weapons program in Iran.
1: The president said he's not in any rush to get a deal done. And crews found six workers killed Thursday after a chemical tank rupture in Longview, Washington. A total of 11 people have now died, including three who are still missing. Longview Fire Battalion Chief Matt Amos hopes they'll find the rest of the victims.
3: We are confident we're going to move forward. I feel we're making good advancements.
1: The deaths come after over a half million gallons of a destructive chemical mixture spilled, with some of the chemicals making their way into the nearby Columbia River. 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
4: 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Hyundai is recalling over 421,000 vehicles due to a software issue that may cause brakes to activate unexpectedly, increasing the risk of crashes. The recall affects certain 2025-2026 models of Hyundai Santa Cruz, Tucson, Tucson Hybrid, and Tucson Plug-in Hybrid vehicles. The National Highway Traffic Safety Administration reported on Monday that the forward collision avoidance system in these vehicles may engage prematurely, leading to sudden braking. Between October 2024 and April 2026, Hyundai received 376 reports of unexpected brake activation. Four crashes were reported, resulting in four injuries, but no fatalities or fires. The defect is linked to the front camera software, which is overly sensitive to forward object proximity, causing the FCA system to activate earlier than expected. Hyundai estimates the defect rate at about 1% of the recalled vehicles. Owners of the affected vehicles will receive notification letters by July 17th, 2026. They can take their vehicles to Hyundai dealerships for a free software update to fix the issue. The recall follows a class action lawsuit filed in California alleging a phantom braking defect in the 2025 Tucson and Tucson Hybrid FCA system. The NHTSA and Hyundai have been working together to address the issue since January 2025. Hyundai's North America Safety Decision Authority decided to conduct the recall after extensive testing and feedback. A man is facing burglary and arson charges for setting fire and burglarizing a Springfield Catholic elementary school. Isaac Cass has been arrested Friday for the break-in and fire that canceled school at Immaculate Conception. Investigators found footage of Cass tearing down classroom nameplates, kicking over tables, and entering the teacher's lounge. Smoke was eventually observed near the ceiling. Investigators say he damaged a framed picture of Jesus and damaged three statues of Mary. When investigated, Cass indicated that he lit something on fire. He allegedly said he observed messed up ritualistic stuff that upset him very much. Cass admitted that he broke in by throwing a rock at the window. Investigators say Cass discussed his beliefs in the separation between church and state. He did not appreciate a church being present with the school. Cass has been charged with second-degree arson and second-degree burglary. With your KJEL 103.7 live and local news break.

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1: Here's your regional radio KJEL Skyscan forecast. Thunderstorms likely tonight, otherwise cloudy skies. Lows level off around 64. East winds around 5 miles per hour. Cloudy tomorrow, thunderstorms likely. Daytime highs approaching 76. Chance of thunderstorms tomorrow night, lows level off around 63. Mainly cloudy skies expected. I'm staff meteorologist Jennifer Wojcicki. Right now, 71.
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1: Here's your regional radio KJEL Skyscan forecast. Thunderstorms likely tonight, otherwise cloudy skies. Lows level off around 64. East winds around 5 miles per hour. Cloudy tomorrow, thunderstorms likely. Daytime highs approaching 76. Chance of thunderstorms tomorrow night, lows level off around 63. Mainly cloudy skies expected. I'm staff meteorologist Jennifer Wojcicki. Right now, 71.
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2: Fox News, I'm Ted Lindner. A 60-day extension of the U.S.-Iran ceasefire deal, which would lead to negotiations on the regime's nuclear program, is in President Trump's hands. Fox's Peter Ducey tells us the president's demands still stand.
3: The three must-haves for President Trump to back any deal. Strait of Hormuz open. There can be no highly enriched uranium in Iran, and there can be no nuclear weapons program in Iran.
2: President Trump has said he's not in any rush to get a final deal done. And an Oregon man who admits he intended to kill a U.S. senator may be going to prison for a decade.
4: Donald Leroy Smith's pleaded guilty after being charged with threatening a federal official. He's from Woodburn, Oregon, about 30 miles south of Portland, and prosecutors say he left a startling voicemail message to a U.S. senator last November. They won't say which senator.
2: Fox's Jill Nato. 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
5: Here's your regional radio KJEL Skyscan forecast. Thunderstorms likely tonight, otherwise cloudy skies. Lows level off around 64. East winds around 5 miles per hour. Cloudy tomorrow, thunderstorms likely. Daytime highs approaching 76. Chance of thunderstorms tomorrow night, lows level off around 63, mainly cloudy skies expected. I'm staff meteorologist Jennifer Wojcicki. Right now, it's 70 degrees.
6: 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Coming up next, we've got I Ain't Coming Back, Morgan Wallen with Post Malone.
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1: Here's your regional radio KJEL Skyscan forecast. Thunderstorms likely tonight, otherwise cloudy skies. Lows level off around 64. East winds around 5 miles per hour. Cloudy tomorrow, thunderstorms likely. Daytime highs approaching 76. Chance of thunderstorms tomorrow night, lows level off around 63. Mainly cloudy skies expected. I'm staff meteorologist Jennifer Wojcicki. Right now, it's 70 degrees.
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That was God Made Airplanes by Jason Aldean. 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Coming up now, we've got Ends of the Earth by Ty Myers.

0: I hope you're having a good night here on KGL. My name is Riley Davis, and I'll see you guys tomorrow.
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1: Fox News, I'm Ted Lindner. A 60-day extension of the U.S.-Iran ceasefire, which would lead to negotiations on the regime's nuclear program, is in President Trump's hands.
2: The three must-haves for President Trump to back any deal. Strait of Hormuz open. There can be no highly enriched uranium in Iran, and there can be no nuclear weapons program in Iran.
1: That's Fox's Peter Ducey. And demonstrations continue at the Delaney Hall ICE facility in New Jersey, where detainees are allegedly on hunger strike in protest of poor conditions. The state's governor, Mikey Sherrill, was denied access to the building Monday. New Jersey Republican Assemblyman Paul Knitra says the Democrat state government can't see how its policies have backfired.
3: They selectively pick the outrage. And the irony is they're protesting the chaos that they themselves have created here in New Jersey through all their crazy policies I've seen firsthand.
1: Knitra appearing on Fox. 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
4: Here's your regional radio KJEL Skyscan forecast. Cloudy overnight with storms likely. Lows around 65. East winds around 5 miles per hour. Cloudy skies expected Friday. Storms likely. High temperatures reach up to 75. Mainly cloudy Friday night. Slight chance for isolated rain showers. Lows around 63. I'm staff meteorologist Jennifer Wojcicki. Currently, it's 69 degrees.
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0: Here's your regional radio KJEL Skyscan forecast. Cloudy overnight with storms likely. Lows around 65. East winds around 5 miles per hour. Cloudy skies expected Friday. Storms likely. High temperatures reach up to 75. Mainly cloudy Friday night. Slight chance for isolated rain showers. Lows around 63. I'm Staff Meteorologist Jennifer Wojcicki. Currently, it's 69 degrees.
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1: Fox News, I'm Sue Guzman. The U.S. and Iran reaching a deal to extend a ceasefire agreement for 60 days while peace talks continue. It is awaiting final approval from President Trump. Man wanted in three homicides on Hawaii's Big Island, Jacob Daniel Baker is in custody.
2: Officers and detectives responded to the area and conducted a search, ultimately locating the suspect concealed within a small cave on the neighboring property.
1: Hawaii County Police Chief Reed Mahuna. Blue Origin's New Glenn rocket explodes into a massive fireball on the launch pad in Cape Canaveral, Florida during a test. Owner Jeff Bezos vowing to investigate. And three people are dead in an explosion and fire at a Dallas apartment building. Jason Evans with Dallas Fire and Rescue.
3: It was originally reported as a gas leak. And at some point while those units were en route is when the explosion occurred.
1: Five people were injured. 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
4: Here's your regional radio KJEL Skyscan forecast. Cloudy overnight with storms likely. Lows around 65. East winds around 5 miles per hour. Cloudy skies expected Friday. Storms likely. High temperatures reach up to 75. Mainly cloudy Friday night. Slight chance for isolated rain showers. Lows around 63. I'm staff meteorologist Jennifer Wojcicki. Currently, it's 69 degrees.
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0: Here's your regional radio KJEL SkyScan forecast. Cloudy overnight with storms likely. Lows around 65. East winds around 5 miles per hour. Cloudy skies expected Friday. Storms likely. High temperatures reach up to 75. Mainly cloudy Friday night. Slight chance for isolated rain showers. Lows around 63. I'm Staff Meteorologist Jennifer Wojcicki. Currently, it's 69 degrees.
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She can see herself in the shiny grill and the wide wheels of a red Chevelle. With four on the floor and the top down. Chrome, zipping by on an electric glide with dual tailpipe

got a leg up high on the bumper of my big black Mack truck with a smokestack pointed towards the sky and mud flaps. You know the kind. Chrome. I said, hey, little girl, you sure look nice. 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
1: Fox News, I'm Ted Linder. A 60-day extension of the U.S.-Iran ceasefire, which would lead to negotiations on the regime's nuclear program in President Trump's hands.
2: The three must-haves for President Trump to back any deal. Strait of Hormuz open. There can be no highly enriched uranium in Iran, and there can be no nuclear weapons program in Iran.
1: Fox's Peter Ducey. The manhunt for Jacob Baker in Hawaii is over. The 36-year-old Baker in police custody after a massive search on Hawaii's Big Island. Baker, who lives on the island, was wanted in connection with the killings of three men, described as armed and dangerous while on the lam. Hawaii police believe Baker's responsible for killing three men, all between the ages of 69 and 79, within a two-day period. And there will be a Game 7 in the NBA Western Conference Finals. The San Antonio Spurs defeated the Oklahoma City Thunder Thursday night, 118-91. Game 7 will be Saturday night in Oklahoma City. 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
3: Here's your regional radio KJEL Skyscan forecast. Cloudy overnight with storms likely. Lows around 65. East winds around 5 miles per hour. Cloudy skies expected Friday. Storms likely. High temperatures reach up to 75. Mainly cloudy Friday night. Slight chance for isolated rain showers. Lows around 63. I'm staff meteorologist Jennifer Wojcicki. Currently, it's 69 degrees.
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0: Here's your regional radio KJEL Skyscan forecast. Cloudy overnight with storms likely. Lows around 65. East winds around 5 miles per hour. Cloudy skies expected Friday. Storms likely. High temperatures reach up to 75. Mainly cloudy Friday night. Slight chance for isolated rain showers. Lows around 63. I'm staff meteorologist Jennifer Wojcicki. Currently, it's 69 degrees.
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1: News. I'm Sue Guzman. Vice President J.D. Vance tells reporters at Joint Base Andrews it's hard to tell exactly when or if President Trump will sign a memorandum of understanding between the U.S. and Iran, which could extend the ceasefire for 60 days.
2: If you compare the conflict now to where it was five, 6 weeks ago, I think the president's ceasefire is very much holding.
1: Crews have found the bodies of six workers who were missing and presumed dead in a chemical tank rupture in Washington State.
3: In one of the deadliest U.S. workplace accidents in decades, a total of 11 people are known to have died. Those deaths are the result of a rupture in a paper mill tank that spilled over a half million gallons of a destructive chemical mixture used to make paper Tuesday. Three people are still missing.
1: Fox's Jill Nader reporting. 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
4: Here's your regional radio KJEL Skyscan forecast. Thunderstorms likely overnight, otherwise cloudy skies expected. Lows level off around 65, easterly winds 5 to 10 miles per hour. Cloudy skies expected Friday. Thunderstorms likely, daytime highs approaching 76. Mainly cloudy, Friday night, slight chance for rain, 64. I'm staff meteorologist Jennifer Wojcicki. Right now, it's 69 degrees.
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0: Here's your regional radio KJEL Skyscan forecast. Thunderstorms likely overnight, otherwise cloudy skies expected. Lows level off around 65, easterly winds 5 to 10 miles per hour. Cloudy skies expected Friday, thunderstorms likely, daytime highs approaching 76. Mainly cloudy, Friday night, slight chance for rain, 64. I'm staff meteorologist Jennifer Wojcicki. Right now, it's 69 degrees.
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1: News. I'm Ted Linder. The manhunt for Jacob Baker in Hawaii is over. The 36-year-old Baker in police custody after a massive search on Hawaii's Big Island. Baker, who lives on the island, was wanted in connection with the killings of three men, described as armed and dangerous while on the lam. Hawaii police believe Baker's responsible for killing

0: Your regional radio KJEL Skyscan forecast. Thunderstorms likely overnight, otherwise cloudy skies expected. Lows level off around 65, easterly winds 5 to 10 miles per hour. Cloudy skies expected Friday. Thunderstorms likely, daytime highs approaching 76. Mainly cloudy, Friday night, slight chance for rain, 64. I'm staff meteorologist Jennifer Wojcicki. Currently, it's 68 degrees.
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0: Here's your regional radio KJEL Skyscan forecast. Thunderstorms likely overnight, otherwise cloudy skies expected. Lows level off around 65, easterly winds 5 to 10 miles per hour. Cloudy skies expected Friday. Thunderstorms likely, daytime highs approaching 76. Mainly cloudy, Friday night, slight chance for rain, 64. I'm staff meteorologist Jennifer Wojcicki. Currently, it's 68 degrees.
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1: Fox News, I'm Sue Guzman. The U.S. and Iran reaching a deal to extend a ceasefire agreement for 60 days while peace talks continue. This agreement awaiting final approval from President Trump. Man wanted in three homicides in Hawaii's Big Island, Jacob Baker, is in custody now.
2: Officers and detectives responded to the area and conducted a search, ultimately locating the suspect concealed within a small cave on the neighboring property.
1: Hawaii County Police Chief Reed Mahuna. Blue Origin's new Glenn rocket explodes into a massive fireball on the launch pad in Cape Canaveral, Florida during a test. Owner Jeff Bezos vowing to investigate. At least three people dead in an explosion and fire at a Dallas apartment building. Jason Evans with Dallas Fire and Rescue.
3: It was originally reported as a gas leak. And at some point while those units were en route is when the explosion occurred.
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4: Here's your regional radio KJEL Skyscan forecast. Thunderstorms likely overnight, otherwise cloudy skies expected. Lows level off around 65, easterly winds 5 to 10 miles per hour. Cloudy skies expected Friday. Thunderstorms likely, daytime highs approaching 76. Mainly cloudy, Friday night, slight chance for rain, 64. I'm staff meteorologist Jennifer Wojcicki. Currently, it's 68 degrees.
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0: Here's your regional radio KJEL Skyscan forecast. Thunderstorms likely overnight, otherwise cloudy skies expected. Lows level off around 65, easterly winds 5 to 10 miles per hour. Cloudy skies expected Friday. Thunderstorms likely, daytime highs approaching 76. Mainly cloudy, Friday night, slight chance for rain, 64. I'm staff meteorologist Jennifer Wojcicki. Currently, it's 68 degrees.
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1: Fox News, I'm CJ Pop. The framework for a potential deal between the U.S. and Iran, waiting for the green light from President Trump.
2: If a memorandum of understanding is approved, it would mean a 60-day ceasefire extension, the Strait of Hormuz reopened, and Iran committing to dropping any ambitions of possessing a nuclear weapon.
1: Ashley Webster of the Fox Business Network in Tel Aviv. An explosive-laden Russian drone slams into an apartment building in Romania today, injuring two people. Moscow was targeting a nearby Ukrainian port. NATO's leader Mark Rutte describing Russia's behavior as reckless and a danger to us all. New York City's first Muslim mayor, that's Zoran Mamdani, confirms he's not going to Sunday's Israel Day parade. He's the first mayor to skip the event since it started in 1964. Mamdani is a critic of Israel's government. America's listening to Fox News.
0: 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Here's this hour's news update with Bruce Wayne.
3: A Sedalia man was arrested Tuesday after allegedly grabbing a Pettis County deputy's taser and then shocking the deputy with it during a traffic stop. Regional Radio News has more on the case. On May 26th at 12:38 a.m., a Pettis County deputy attempted a traffic stop on a vehicle for expired registration and for driving on the wrong side of the roadway on South Grand Avenue. After activating their emergency lights, the vehicle continued onto 20th Street before coming to a stop in the 1900 block of South Stewart Avenue. The deputy gave several commands for the driver to roll down the window, but the driver refused to comply. Two more deputies arrived on scene to assist, but the driver locked the door to the vehicle. Deputies attempted to detain a passenger in the vehicle, but the passenger began resisting. Court documents state a deputy attempted to use a taser, but the passenger grabbed it and shocked the deputy's hand. Other law enforcement officers arrived on scene and helped take the passenger into custody. Court documents say the passenger was highly intoxicated and uncooperative until he was placed in a patrol vehicle. 33-year-old Eustolio Martinez Morales has been charged for assault on a law enforcement officer. He was booked into the Pettis County Jail and is being held on a $25,000 bond. Foodies and families looking for a dining experience from days gone by are rediscovering a return to tradition at Pizza Hut locations across the country. Regional Radio News has more on the marketing move. Over 150 Pizza Hut locations owned by Yum Brands have recently revived the 1990s Pizza Hut aesthetic, including painted lamps, red cups, and checkered tablecloths. Many of them even have retro video games. The new old designs from the Louisville-based company have caused hundreds of users on social media to embark on pilgrimages to these nostalgic locations. That has sparked thousands of online comments, also memories and conversation. If you're looking for a retro Pizza Hut in Missouri, you don't have far to go. The retro fits are being applied at the stores in Bowling Green, Butler, Sedalia, Cuba, Washington, Pacific, Dexter, St. Peter's, El Dorado Springs, Lamar, Marshfield, Republic, Salem, Rolla, and Houston. Pizza Hut is also planning on bringing back the popular Book It program, which rewards students with a personal pan pizza for reaching their reading goal. With your regional radio KJL 103.7 live and local news break, I'm Bruce Wayne.
4: Here's your regional radio KJEL SkyScan forecast. Chance for storms today, otherwise cloudy skies. Daytime highs approaching 76, east winds 5 to 10 miles per hour. Lows level off around 64. Tonight, slight chance of rain. Cloudy skies with a few peaks of sun. Tomorrow, slight chance of thunderstorms. Daytime high.

0: October down 140 at 232.57. August feeder cattle down 160 at 353.02. September down 155 at 350.25. And October down 147 at 347. Let's take a look at the cash hog market report. The Eastern Corn Belt is unavailable due to confidentiality. The Western Corn Belt is at 93.87. Iowa, Minnesota is unavailable due to confidentiality. The National Cash Hog Average is down 1 at 93.64, with an average range of 91.50 to 95. Pork carcass cutouts are up 76 cents at 99.11, based on 288 loads. Over on the mercantile, June lean hogs down 62 cents at 96.97, July unchanged at 102.12, and August up 7 cents at 100.92. July corn down 1 1/4 at 454.5, September down 1 1/4 at 463, December down 1 at 481.25. July soybeans up 4.5 at 11.99, August up 4.5 at 1200.5, November up 3 3/4 at 11.97 3/4. July Chicago wheat down 0.5 at 623.5, September down 3/4 at 636.25, December down 1 1/4 at 655. The Dow is up 24 points at 50,668. With the Secure Markets, I'm Kaylin Lair on TFN, the Farm Net.
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Thomas Rhett teaming up with Jordan Davis. Ain't a bad life here on your Friday morning on 103.7 Regional Radio. K-Joe, Bruce Wayne in here with you as we work our way toward the weekend. 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

0: That's Aerosmith lead singer Steven Tyler. 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
2: 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That was the case for the big stampede to Sutter's Mill in California in 1849. The story of those who came here is next on the American Countryside.
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2: When gold was discovered in 1848 at Sutter's Mill near Coloma, California, the nearby town of Auburn quickly began to change.
6: By 1849, Auburn already had a couple of trading posts here. And so if you're a miner and you want to come and make your money, that's a good way to do it, you know, trying to find what's in the rivers. But if you're also really smart, you might come and put up a business.
2: Brianna Ryan says people rushed here for the next few years. But by the mid-1850s, most of the gold had been discovered and people were on to a new adventure or a new career.
6: The easy pickings, they call it, it sort of played out within a few years. There's people that they're very lucky. There's one called Pike Bell. They called him the pocket gold miner. Wherever he went, he just found gold.
2: But the reality for most, like many a gold rush, was that people came and failed to get rich. Auburn became a place people could get their goods and make a winter home. People from around the globe came to live and work here.
6: China was sort of a direct route here to California. So other people were having to go from New York all the way around Cape Horn or across the middle of the United States by wagon train. And so by ship from China, it was pretty much a straight shot. And you could get here relatively quickly.
2: It's estimated 25,000 Chinese came to California during those gold rush years.
6: They turned to other industries. And so when the Transcontinental Railroad line was being surveyed and laid out, the route for it was decided in Dutch Flat. They ended up hiring a lot of Chinese laborers to build the railroad all the way up over the crest of the Sierra Nevada.
2: Today, the Gold Rush Museum here tells the story of the many who came to California looking to make it rich in the rush that gave us the 49ers. Traveling the countryside in Auburn, California, I'm Andrew McCray.
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One of my favorite songs right there, Colby Cooper, Excuses, here on your Friday morning. Man, have I met a lot of women with a lot of those over the course of my lifetime. Jelly Roll right now, Thorns. I wonder if he had to give Bret Michaels of Poison any royalties for ripping this one off.

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1: Fox News, I'm CJ Pop. The framework for a potential deal between the U.S. and Iran, waiting for the green light from President Trump.
2: If a memorandum of understanding is approved, it would mean a 60-day ceasefire extension, the Strait of Hormuz reopened, and Iran committing to dropping any ambitions of possessing a nuclear weapon.
1: Ashley Webster of the Fox Business Network in Tel Aviv. An explosive-laden Russian drone slams into an apartment building in Romania today, injuring two people. Moscow was targeting a nearby Ukrainian port. NATO's leader Mark Rutte describing Russia's behavior as reckless and a danger to us all. New York City's first Muslim mayor, that's Zoran Mamdani, confirms he's not going to Sunday's Israel Day parade. He's the first mayor to skip the event since it started in 1964. Mamdani is a critic of Israel's government. America's listening to Fox News.
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3: 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Attention youth anglers. Fort Leonard Wood is having their Kids Catfish Derby from 9 a.m. to noon, June 6th at the training area 228. According to John Brandt, fisheries biologist with the Directorate of Public Works Natural Resources Branch, the free event is open to anglers ages 15 and younger. All participants need to be accompanied by an adult and registration starts at 8:30 a.m. Brandt said there will be plenty of opportunities for participants to land a fish and no fishing license will be needed from 9 a.m. to noon. Brandt pointed out there will be about 20 tagged fish in the pond and anyone catching a tagged fish will be able to present that fish to win outdoor-related prizes. Additionally, the Directorate of Family and Morale, Welfare and Recreation's Outdoor Adventure Center will be on hand with an informational booth and will also assist youth with baiting hooks. Aaron O'Donohue, Family and Morale, Welfare and Recreation Combined Activities Manager, said one option for potential anglers is to rent a rod and equipment from the OAC. If you are a first-time angler, you can rent gear at the Outdoor Adventure Center. This event is focused on getting young people outdoors where they can learn about nature and all the outdoor activities that are possible. The Crossline Safe to Sleep Women's Homeless Shelter is officially open as of yesterday. Construction on the women's shelter began in August 2025 and it has now come to a finish. Crossline's community outreach, Safe to Sleep, has moved between hotels and churches for over a decade. Now, they finally have a designated place to meet all the women's needs. The shelter has a maximum set by Springfield's statute of 50 women a night. But this shelter isn't just cots in an open room. They have individual spots complete with a bed, outlet, and a personal light. Outside of the sleeping area, there is a warm kitchen, accessible bathroom, and a shower area to make sure they can be self-sustaining too. The ribbon cutting ceremony was yesterday. A 73-year-old woman has died in a crash Wednesday afternoon in Osage County. The crash occurred on Missouri 100 when the driver suffered a medical emergency. They traveled off the road, struck multiple trees and a fence. They then overturned in a field. The driver was pronounced dead at the scene. The woman's body was taken to Morton Funeral Home in Lynn. The 70-year-old passenger was seriously injured and taken to University Hospital in Columbia. With your KJEL 103.7 live and local news break, I'm Riley Davis.
4: Here's your regional radio KJEL Skyscan forecast. Chance for storms today, otherwise cloudy skies. Daytime highs approaching 76, east winds 5 to 10 miles per hour. Lows level off around 64. Tonight, slight chance of rain. Cloudy skies with a few peaks of sun. Tomorrow, slight chance of thunderstorms. Daytime highs approaching 82. I'm staff meteorologist Jennifer Wojcicki. Right now, it's 68 degrees.
5: Let's take a look at the cash cattle market report. Just a handful of dress trade was reported today in parts of Nebraska. A few live bids reported in Nebraska and Kansas at 253, but they were passed. Significant trade volume will likely be sometime today. Beef cutouts are lower, with choice down 240 at 392.32 based on 89 loads, and select down 371 at 385.58 based on 12 loads. Over on the mercantile, June live cattle down 167 at 249.75, August down 150 at 241, October down 140 at 232.57. August feeder cattle down 160 at 353.02, September down 155 at 350.25, and October down 147 at 347. Let's take a look at the cash hog market report. The Eastern Corn Belt is unavailable due to confidentiality. The Western Corn Belt is at 93.87. Iowa, Minnesota is unavailable due to confidentiality. The National Cash Hog Average is down 1 at 93.64, with an average range of 91.50 to 95. Pork carcass cutouts are up 76 cents at 99.11, based on 288 loads. Over on the mercantile, June lean hogs down 62 cents at 96.97, July unchanged at 102.12, and August up 7 cents at 100.92. July corn down 2 and 3 quarters at 4.53, September down 2 and a half at 4.61 and 3 quarters, December down 2 at 4.80 and a quarter. July soybeans up 4 at 11.98 and a half, August up 4 and a quarter at 1200 and a quarter, November up 3 and a half at 11.97 and a half. July Chicago wheat down 1.5 at 6.22 and a half, September down 1.5 at 6.35 and a half, December down 2 at 6.54 and a quarter. The Dow is up 24 points at 50,668. With this look at your markets, I'm Kayla Mayer on TFN The Farm Net.
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K. Joe finding himself sleepless in a hotel room. I've done that a lot for sure. How about one for you right now? 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

0: 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This is Jody Messina, her new one, Some Bridges.
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0: It is time for your daily farm news and ag update here on TFN, the FarmNet. Today, USD participant Rod Bain and Al Remley of the U.S. Forest Service are going to be discussing finding National Forest Fee-Free Days in your future thanks to our nation's 250th anniversary.
1: If you had opportunity to visit one of your national forests this past Memorial Day, you may have noticed no fee for some amenities. 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Al Remley of the Forest Service explains what a fee-free day is and how it encourages visits to our nation's forests, parks, and grasslands.
2: 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They can include destination visitor centers, highly developed picnic areas and trailhead sites, or some other places like that where we try to accommodate the activities of a lot of different people in one spot.
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2: If you went to Superior National Forest, you paid a recreation fee there. That recreation fee stays on that national forest. It doesn't come to D.C., doesn't get reallocated and redispersed. So as part of that authority to keep the money that we charge for recreation uses and sites, part of that, Congress mandated, okay, you must have at least one fee-free day.
1: In the case of the U.S. Forest Service, 10 fee-free days are scheduled by the Forest Service for this year. Some tie into first-time fee-free day events, such as National Trails Day, as well as existing connections, such as National Get Outdoors Day.
2: For us this year, we're honoring Teddy Roosevelt's birthday. He's the president who signed the law that created the National Forest Service. Well, National Trails Day, interestingly, is just a week before National Get Outdoors Day. It's the first Saturday in June.
1: National Trails Day is among a list of fee-free events connected to our nation's semi-quincentennial.
2: America's 250th anniversary. 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
4: Fox News, I'm CJ Pop. The framework for a potential deal between the U.S. and Iran, waiting for the green light from President Trump.
5: If a memorandum of understanding is approved, it would mean a 60-day ceasefire extension, the Strait of Hormuz reopened, and Iran committing to dropping any ambitions of possessing a nuclear weapon.
4: Ashley Webster of the Fox Business Network in Tel Aviv. An explosive-laden Russian drone slams into an apartment building in Romania today, injuring two people. Moscow was targeting a nearby Ukrainian port. NATO's leader Mark Rutte describing Russia's behavior as reckless and a danger to us all. New York City's first Muslim mayor, that's Zoran Mamdani, confirms he's not going to Sunday's Israel Day parade. He's the first mayor to skip the event since it started in 1964. Mamdani is a critic of Israel's government. 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
6: On May 19th, United States Marshals and other law enforcement agencies arrested a Polish man wanted for fraud in his home country. The man is wanted for an alleged large-scale fraud and money laundering scheme that resulted in losses of the equivalent of $30 million. 46-year-old Marcin Pioro was taken into custody at Fort Leonard Wood while he was participating in a military training exercise. Pioro is the CEO of a Polish Polish financial services platform and was the subject of an Interpol red notice. According to a press release, Pioro joined the United States Army to receive naturalization sponsorship. Two men from Dixon were taken into custody by the Missouri State Highway Patrol around 10:45 Wednesday night in Phelps County on drug charges. 41-year-old Anthony E. Bickley and 31-year-old Daniel R. Mallett are each charged with felony possession of methamphetamine and unlawful possession of drug paraphernalia. Anthony E. Bickley is also charged with driving with no insurance, failure to affix a front license plate, and not wearing a seatbelt. Both men were booked into the Phelps County Jail in Rolla, but have since been released. In celebration of the nation's 250th birthday, the United States Mint is releasing a commemorative quarter. The new quarter will enter circulation on Monday. The Declaration of Independence quarter features Thomas Jefferson on one side with the Liberty Bell on the reverse. Quarters featuring the Mayflower and the Revolutionary War entered circulation earlier this year. Quarters with the Constitution and the Gettysburg Address will be released later this year. As Kansas City prepares to serve as a host city for the FIFA World Cup, the Missouri Department of Transportation is advising drivers to plan ahead for the potential for sharply increased traffic across the state. Regional Radio's Riley Davis has more.
7: Hundreds of thousands of visitors are expected to travel through Missouri during the tournament. While the greatest impacts will occur in and around Kansas City, drivers statewide may experience heavier than usual traffic as visitors move between lodging, event venues, and tourist destinations. MoDOT has taken steps to keep motorists moving during this historic event. Nearly all state roadwork in Kansas City region will take place off the roadway during the tournament, maximizing available capacity on major routes. Operations centers will be staffed during all event periods to support coordinated messaging and provide timely travel information. This is a proud moment for Missouri, and it takes all of us working together to keep our roads safe, said MoDOT Director Ed Hassinger. By planning ahead and staying alert to changing conditions, drivers can help ensure a smooth World Cup experience. When it comes to travel, a little teamwork goes a long way. That's how we'll celebrate a successful tournament for Missouri residents and visitors alike.
6: 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News from local and area funeral homes brought to you by Memorial Chapels and Crematory of Waynesville, St. Robert, and Richland. 73-year-old Waynesville resident Lila Faye Shoup died.

0: Children Nathan Alexander and Christina Roberts, brothers James and Johnny Alexander, and sister Mary Brockelman. Service for 75-year-old Richland resident Arthur Jr. Alexander will be from 6 to 8 tonight in Memorial Chapel of Richland. 90-year-old Osage Beach resident Bruce Ronald Riker died May 25th, survived by wife Nancy Riker and son Ronald Riker. Service for 90-year-old Osage Beach resident Bruce Ronald Riker will be at 6 p.m. Saturday in Alley Holmanhow Funeral Home in Camdenton. Visitation will begin at 5. Memorials can be made to the wounded warriors through the funeral home. 44-year-old Kabul resident Dustin Grote died May 22nd. Service for 44-year-old Kabul resident Dustin Grote will be at 2 p.m. Saturday in Union Grove Free Will Baptist Church in Norwood. Visitation will begin at 1. Burial will be in Tyrone Cemetery. Service under the direction of Craig Kerr Funeral Home in Mountain Grove. That's news from local and area funeral homes, brought to you this hour by Memorial Chapels and Crematory of Waynesville, St. Robert, and Richland.
1: Here's your regional radio KJEL SkyScan forecast. Chance for storms today, otherwise cloudy skies. Daytime highs approaching 76, east winds 5 to 10 miles per hour. Lows level off around 64. Tonight, slight chance of rain. Cloudy skies with a few peaks of sun. Tomorrow, slight chance of thunderstorms. Daytime highs approaching 82. I'm Staff Meteorologist Jennifer Wojcicki. Currently, it's 67 degrees.
2: July corn down 2.5 at 453.25. September down 2.25 at 462. December down 2 at 480.25. July soybeans up 3.75 at 1198.25. August up 4 at 1200. November up 3.5 at 1197.5. July Chicago wheat down a half at 623.5, September down a half at 636.5, December down 1.25 at 655. June live cattle down 167 at 249.75, August down 150 at 241, October down 140 at 232.57. August feeder cattle down 160 at 353.02, September down 155 at 350.25, October down 147 at 347. June lean hogs down 62 cents at 96.97, July unchanged at 102.12, August up 7 cents at 100.92 cents. The Dow's up 24 points at 50,668. With this look at your markets, I'm Kaylin Lair on TFN The Farm Net.
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0: Tyler Nance there. Nothing's what it seems here on your Friday morning. It is 68 degrees. We are at 15 minutes after 7. Music still on the way here in this half of the hour from Kenny Chesney. And we'll hear from Cody Johnson.
1: June is packed with Route 66 fun as the Lebanon Route 66 Centennial Festival and Concert Series returns June 5th and 6th. Asleep at the Wheel headlines the Friday concert with opening act the Nautical Brothers. The Classic Car Parade begins at 10 a.m. Saturday and ends with the cruise in at Boswell Park. Over 14 food trucks on both days. 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It's the free Route 66 Centennial Festival, June 5th and 6th.

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for goodbye. Zach Bryan there, and Say Why here on your Friday morning on 103.7 Regional Radio KGL. Well, the Cardinals and the Cubs coming up for you tonight at an earlier start time due to the postgame concert. We'll get you up to St. Louis for the pregame at 5:20. It is a 6:15 first pitch tonight as the Cardinals welcome in the Cubs for the first time this year.

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1: Fox News, I'm CJ Papa. The framework for a potential deal between the U.S. and Iran, waiting for the green light from President Trump.
2: If a memorandum of understanding is approved, it would mean a 60-day ceasefire extension, the Strait of Hormuz reopened, and Iran committing to dropping any ambitions of possessing a nuclear weapon.
1: Ashley Webster of the Fox Business Network in Tel Aviv. An explosive-laden Russian drone slams into an apartment building in Romania today, injuring two people. Moscow was targeting a nearby Ukrainian port. NATO's leader Mark Rutte describing Russia's behavior as reckless and a danger to us all. New York City's first Muslim mayor, that's Zohar Mamdani, confirms he's not going to Sunday's Israel Day parade. He's the first mayor to skip the event since it started in 1964. Mamdani is a critic of Israel's government. America's listening to Fox News.
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3: 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As Kansas City prepares to serve as a host city for the FIFA World Cup, the Missouri Department of Transportation is advising drivers to plan ahead for the potential for sharply increased traffic across the state. Hundreds of thousands of visitors are expected to travel through Missouri during the tournament. While the greatest impacts will occur in and around Kansas City, drivers statewide may experience heavier-than-usual traffic as visitors move between lodging, event venues, and tourist destinations. MoDOT has taken steps to keep motorists moving during this historic event. Nearly all state roadwork in Kansas City region will take place off the roadway during the tournament, maximizing available capacity on major routes. Operations centers will be staffed during all event periods to support coordinated messaging and provide timely travel information. This is a proud moment for Missouri, and it takes all of us working together to keep our roads safe, said MoDOT Director Ed Hassinger. By planning ahead and staying alert to changing conditions, drivers can help ensure a smooth World Cup experience. When it comes to travel, a little teamwork goes a long way. That's how we'll celebrate a successful tournament for Missouri residents and visitors alike. For fans attending matches or the official fan festival, the Connect KC26 transportation plan will guide them through designated parking hubs and dedicated bus routes. Two women have been injured in a crash Wednesday night in Polk County. The crash occurred on Missouri 13 when the vehicle hydroplaned, ran off the road, and struck a tree. The 54-year-old and 58-year-old women suffered moderate injuries and were transported to Cox South in Springfield. The Laclede County Commission will hold a meeting this coming Tuesday, June 2nd at 8:30 a.m. As routine business, the board will discuss payroll change forms, monthly settlements, abstract of fee, and accounts payable. Individuals who wish to make comments regarding items listed or not listed on the agenda must first be recognized by the presiding commissioner. All comments will be directed to the commission. With your KJEL 103.7 live and local news break, I'm Riley Davis.
4: Here's your regional radio KJEL Skyscan forecast. Chance for storms today, otherwise cloudy skies. Daytime highs approaching 76, east winds 5 to 10 miles per hour. Lows level off around 64. Tonight, slight chance of rain. Cloudy skies with a few peaks of sun. Tomorrow, slight chance of thunderstorms. Daytime highs approaching 82. I'm staff meteorologist Jennifer Wojcicki. Currently, it's 67 degrees.
5: July corn down 2.5 at 453 and a quarter. September down 2.25 at 462. December down 2 at 480 and a quarter. July soybeans up 3.75 at 1198 and a quarter. August up 4 at 1200. November up 3.5 at 1197 and a half. July Chicago wheat down a half at 6.23 1/2. September down a half at 6.36 1/2. December down 1 1/4 at 6.55. June live cattle down 167 at 249.75. August down 150 at 241. October down 140 at 232.57. August feeder cattle down 160 at 353.02. September down 155 at 350.25. October down 147 at 347. June lean hogs down 62 cents at 96.97. July unchanged at 102.12. August up 7 cents at 192 cents. The Dow's up 24 points at 50,668. With this week, your markets, I'm Kaylin Lair on TFN, the Farm Net.
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Shane Prophet here on 103.7 Regional Radio KJO with Long Live Country. We are just about 13 minutes away from your live and local news break. Music still on the way this hour. We will hear from Kelsey Hart. Right now, definitely true. This song right here, a lot of truth in a different world from Bucky Covington.

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8: Well, a little rain here in the area this morning. That's going to continue pretty much the entire day. Going to be a wet day out there for your Friday. Here is Kelsey Hart.

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1: Fox News, I'm CJ Papa. President Trump still hasn't signed off on the tentative deal struck by the U.S. and Iran.
2: Here is what's on the table regarding the potential 60-day agreement. The Strait of Hormuz fully reopens and mines are removed within 30 days. The U.S. lifts its blockade, allowing Iran to sell oil freely. Iran agrees to not pursue a nuclear weapon, and talks begin on disposing its enriched uranium.
1: That's Fox's Jeff Paul in Dubai. The two-day manhunt on Hawaii's Big Island is over.
3: Locating the suspect concealed within a small cave on the neighboring property. The suspect, identified as Jacob Baker, male 36, was taken into custody without incident.
1: That's Hawaii County Police Chief Reed Mahuna. Cops accused Baker of killing three elderly men. America's listening to Fox News.
0: 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Here's this hour's news update with Jeff Boggs.
4: A court date is set for a man in a domestic assault case. Laclede County deputies responded to a report of a domestic disturbance on May 22nd. Charles Lewis Osborne allegedly got into a dispute with a woman over a laptop computer. The woman told deputies that Osborne allegedly hit her in the forehead, causing the back of her head to strike a brick wall. The incident was captured on a doorbell camera. Osborne is charged with fourth-degree domestic assault. It is also Osborne's third offense for domestic assault. He's scheduled to appear in court on June 22nd. The Laclede County Commission will hold a meeting this coming Tuesday, June the 2nd, at 8:30 a.m. As routine business, the board will discuss payroll change forms, monthly settlements, abstract of fee, and accounts payable. Individuals who wish to make comments regarding items listed or not listed on the agenda must first be recognized by the presiding commissioner. All comments will be directed to the commission. Two public beaches at the Lake of the Ozarks reopened for swimming this week after being closed due to harmful algae blooms. The Missouri Department of Natural Resources released a beach status list Thursday indicating that Public Beach Number 1 in Kaiser and Grand Glaze Beach in the Osage Beach area are now open. Also, the public beach at Mark Twain State Park and Lake Lincoln Beach at Quiver River State Park also reopened after being closed. However, Hermitage Beach and Pittsburgh Beach at Pomme de Terre State Park remain closed due to harmful algae blooms. There have been several videos on social media in recent weeks of black bears at the Lake of the Ozarks. The Missouri Department of Conservation says while it's exciting to see black bears, they say there are several things you should never do. Do not chase or follow the bear. Keep your trash or any food secure, as black bears can be harmed by human food. The Department of Conservation says they are sending a group to help move the bears back to their home. With your KJEL 103.7 news break, I'm Jeff Boggs.
5: Here's your regional radio KJEL SkyScan forecast. Chance for storms today, otherwise cloudy skies. Daytime highs approaching 76, east winds 5 to 10 miles per hour. Lows level off around 64. Tonight, slight chance of rain. Cloudy skies with a few peaks of sun. Tomorrow, slight chance of thunderstorms. Daytime highs approaching 82. I'm staff meteorologist Jennifer Wojcicki. Currently, it's 67 degrees.
6: July corn down 2 3/4 at 453. September down 2.5 at 461 3/4. December down 2 at 480 1/4. July soybeans up 3 3/4 at 1,198 1/4. August up 4.5 at 1,200 1/2. November up 3.5 at 1,197 1/2. July Chicago wheat down 1 1/4 at 622 3/4. September down 2 at 635. December down 2 at 654 1/4. June live cattle down 167 at 249.75. August down 150 at 241. October down 140 at 232.57. August feeder cattle down 160 at 353.02. September down 155 at 350.25. October down 147 at 347. June lean hogs down 62 cents at 96.97. July unchanged at 102.12. August up 7 cents at 192 cents. The Dow is up 24 points at 50,668. With this look at your markets, I'm Kayla Lair on TFN The Farm Net.
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Shaboozy and Jelly Roll getting us going here in the 8 o'clock hour on your Friday morning. Going to be a wet day out there. About an 80% chance of rain as we head through the afternoon. It is currently 68 degrees, just about 8 minutes after 8 o'clock on the way this hour. We will hear from Blake Shelton. We've also got Megan Maroney on the way here in the 8 o'clock hour. Also on the way in the 8 o'clock hour, we have got your Redbird recap, and we will play a little Cardinal trivia. This one for you right now, Parker McCollum. It is Killing Me on 103.7 Regional Radio KGL. And don't forget the Trading Post coming up for you later on this morning as well. We'll open up the phone lines at 10:05 for you to buy, sell, trade, and find. 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

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That's John Pardee here on 103.7 Regional Radio KGL. 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

14 food trucks. That's right. 14 food trucks will be at the Route 66 Centennial Festival Friday and Saturday, June 5th and 6th. 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

0: 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Maybe she'd have thought it through.
1: Maybe she wouldn't be gone. Maybe she still would be. Blake Shelton here on 103.7 Regional Radio KJump. I'm Bruce Wayne, and I will be with you through the trading post today. We got a lot of great music coming up for you in the next half hour, including one from Toby Keith. The St. Louis Cardinals, they had the day off yesterday before opening a series tonight. Let's check in and get a preview of that. It is your Redbird Recap here on 103.7 Regional Radio KJOL.
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3: After an off day yesterday, the Cardinals are back at it tonight. They are at home opening up a big 9-game homestand. First up, a 3-game series against the Cubs. They'll also see the Texas Rangers and Cincinnati Reds before this homestand comes to an end. It's the first series this year between the Cardinals and Cubs, who are right next to each other in the standings. The Cubs are the second place team in the NL Central, but the Cardinals are just a half game back of Chicago. Milwaukee, who just swept the Cardinals, are the first place team in the division. Andre Pallante on the mound tonight. He's 5-4, a 3.76 ERA, 0-4 with a 4.40 ERA against the Cubs, so he's looking for his first career win against Chicago. Shota Imanaga is set to make the start for the Cubs. He's 4-5, a 4.04 ERA, 2-1 all time against St. Louis. 6:15 first pitch. That means coverage begins at 5:20. 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
7: Fox News, I'm CJ Papa. President Trump still hasn't signed off on the tentative deal struck by the U.S. and Iran.
8: Here is what's on the table regarding the potential 60-day agreement. The Strait of Hormuz fully reopens and mines are removed within 30 days. The U.S. lifts its blockade, allowing Iran to sell oil freely. Iran agrees to not pursue a nuclear weapon, and talks begin on disposing its enriched uranium.
7: That's Fox's Jeff Paul in Dubai. The two-day manhunt on Hawaii's Big Island is over.
9: Locating the suspect concealed within a small cave on the neighboring property. The suspect, identified as Jacob Baker, male 36, was taken into custody without incident.
7: That's Hawaii County Police Chief Reed Mahuna. Cops accused Baker of killing three elderly men. 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
6: 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Here's this hour's news update with Jeff Boggs.
10: The Laclede County Commission will hold a meeting this coming Tuesday, June 2nd at 8:30 a.m. As routine business, the board will discuss payroll change forms, monthly settlements, abstract of fee, and accounts payable. Individuals who wish to make comments regarding items listed or not listed on the agenda must first be recognized by the presiding commissioner. All comments will be directed to the commission. There have been several videos on social media in recent weeks of black bears at the Lake of the Ozarks. The Missouri Department of Conservation says while it's exciting to see black bears, they say there are several things you should never do. Do not chase or follow the bears. Keep your trash or any food secure, as black bears can be harmed by human food. And the Department of Conservation says they are sending a group to help move the bears back to their home. MoDOT is starting a project on Monday that will ease congestion and improve traffic flow. And they will begin widening U.S. U.S. 54 from U.S. 63 to the Missouri River Bridge. The work will require reducing traffic to one lane overnight, a barrier along the median strip, and a speed limit of 55 miles per hour in the work zone. This will include creating a dedicated lane from southbound U.S. 63 onto Missouri River Bridge, which will eliminate forcing motorists to merge with 54. The projected completion date is May of 2027. Foodies and families looking for a dining experience from days gone by are rediscovering a return to tradition at Pizza Hut locations across the country. Bruce Wayne has more on the marketing move.
1: 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Many of them even have retro video games. The new old designs from the Louisville-based company have caused hundreds of users on social media to embark on pilgrimages to these nostalgic locations. That has sparked thousands of online comments, also memories and conversation. If you're looking for a retro Pizza Hut in Missouri, you don't have far to go. The retro fits are being applied at the stores in Bowling Green, Butler, Sedalia, Cuba, Washington, Pacific, Dexter, St. Peter's, El Dorado Springs, Lamar, Marshfield, Republic, Salem, Rolla, and Houston.
10: Pizza Hut is also planning on bringing back the popular Book It program, which rewards students with a personal pan pizza for reaching their reading goal. With your KJL 103.7 local news break, I'm Jeff Boggs.
4: Here's your regional radio KJEL Skyscan forecast. Chance for storms today, otherwise cloudy skies. Daytime highs approaching 76, east winds 5 to 10 miles per hour. Lows level off around 64. Tonight, slight chance of rain. Cloudy skies with a few peaks of sun. Tomorrow, slight chance of thunderstorms. Daytime highs approaching 82. I'm staff meteorologist Jennifer Wojcicki. Currently, it's 67 degrees.
11: July corn down 2 3/4 at 453, September down 2.5 at 461 3/4, December down 2 at 480 1/4. July soybeans up 3 3/4 at 1198 1/4, August up 4.5 at 1200 1/2, November up 3.5 at 1197 1/2. July Chicago wheat down 1 1/4 at 622 3/4, September down 2 at 635, December down 2 at 654 1/4. June live cattle down 167 at 249.75, August down 150 at 241, October down 140 at 232.57. August feeder cattle down 160 at 353.02, September down 155 at 350.25, October down 147 at 347. June lean hogs down 62 cents at 96.97, July unchanged at 102.12, and August up 7 cents at 192 cents. The Dow is up 24 points at 50,668. With this look at your markets, I'm Kaylin Lair on TFN The Farm Net.
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Latest there for you, Dylan Scott. That's what he'll never have here on 103.7 Regional Radio KJO. Music still coming up between now and 9 o'clock from Tucker Whatmore. This is Toby Keith. Hey, nothing wrong with having a few drinks after work. Just don't be driving around after that.

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Old Dominion there. We got no hard feelings here on 103.7 Regional Radio on your Friday morning, a rainy Friday morning at that. Expect rain all day today. This is Tucker Whatmore. Not going to get one of these today. Yeah.

Tucker Wetmore, Sunburn here on 103.7 Regional Radio KGL, just about 13 minutes away from your live and local news break. Music still on the way this hour from Joan Nichols. Here is Jackson Dean.

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0: Craig Morgan there, and that's what I love about Sunday. I wanted to take a minute here to congratulate John of Tuscumbia. John is our May Cardinal Trivia Drawing winner. We're going to give John a pair of tickets to a Cardinal game so he can go up to Bush and enjoy a Cardinal game, courtesy of 103.7 Regional Radio KJOL. Today's Cardinal Trivia question, it's on the way for you in the 9 o'clock hour, so be listening for that. Maybe you could be the next Cardinal Trivia winner.
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4: Fox News, I'm CJ Papa. President Trump still hasn't signed off on the tentative deal struck by the U.S. and Iran.
5: Here is what's on the table regarding the potential 60-day agreement. The Strait of Hormuz fully reopens and mines are removed within 30 days. The U.S. lifts its blockade, allowing Iran to sell oil freely. Iran agrees to not pursue a nuclear weapon, and talks begin on disposing its enriched uranium.
4: That's Fox's Jeff Paul in Dubai. The two-day manhunt on Hawaii's Big Island is over.
6: Locating the suspect concealed within a small cave on the neighboring property. The suspect, identified as Jacob Baker, male 36, was taken into custody without incident.
4: That's Hawaii County Police Chief Reed Mahuna. Cops accused Baker of killing three elderly men. America's listening to Fox News.
3: 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Here's this hour's news update with Bruce Wayne.
0: A Sedalia man was arrested Tuesday after allegedly grabbing a Pettis County deputy's taser and then shocking the deputy with it during a traffic stop. Regional Radio News has more on the case. On May 26th at 12:38 a.m., a Pettis County deputy attempted a traffic stop on a vehicle for expired registration and for driving on the wrong side of the roadway on South Grand Avenue. After activating their emergency lights, the vehicle continued onto 20th Street before coming to a stop in the 1900 block of South Stewart Avenue. The deputy gave several commands for the driver to roll down the window, but the driver refused to comply. Two more deputies arrived on scene to assist, but the driver locked the door to the vehicle. Deputies attempted to detain a passenger in the vehicle, but the passenger began resisting. Court documents state a deputy attempted to use a taser, but the passenger grabbed it and shocked the deputy's hand. Other law enforcement officers arrived on scene and help take the passenger into custody. Court documents say the passenger was highly intoxicated and uncooperative until he was placed in a patrol vehicle. 33-year-old Eustolio Martinez Morales has been charged for assault on a law enforcement officer. He was booked into the Pettis County Jail and is being held on a $25,000 bond. Foodies and families looking for a dining experience from days gone by are rediscovering a return to tradition at Pizza Hut locations across the country. Regional Radio News has more on the marketing move. Over 150 Pizza Hut locations owned by Yum Brands have recently revived the 1990s Pizza Hut aesthetic, including painted lamps, red cups, and checkered tablecloths. Many of them even have retro video games. The new old designs from the Louisville-based company have caused hundreds of users on social media to embark on pilgrimages to these nostalgic locations. That has sparked thousands of online comments, also memories and conversation. If you're looking for a retro Pizza Hut in Missouri, you don't have far to go. The retro fits are being applied at the stores in Bowling Green, Butler, Sedalia, Cuba, Washington, Pacific, Dexter, St. Peter's, El Dorado Springs, Lamar, Marshfield, Republic, Salem, Rolla, and Houston. Pizza Hut is also planning on bringing back the popular Book It program, which rewards students with a personal pan pizza for reaching their reading goal. With your regional radio KGL 103.7 live and local news break, I'm Bruce Wayne.
7: Here's your regional radio KJEL Skyscan forecast. Chance for storms today. Otherwise, cloudy skies expected. High temperatures reach up to 76. Easterly winds 5 to 10 miles per hour. Slight chance of rain. Tonight, lows level off around 64. Slight chance of thunderstorms. Tomorrow, highs level off around 82. Cloudy skies with a few peaks of sun. I'm Staff Meteorologist Jennifer Wojcicki. Right now, it's 67 degrees.
8: July corn down 5.5 at 4:50 1/4. September down 5 1/4 at 4:59. December down 4 3/4 at 4:77 1/2. July soybeans down 0.5 at 11.94. August up 0.5 at 11.96 1/2. November up 1/4 at 11.94 1/4. July Chicago wheat down 3 1/4 at 6:20 3/4. September down 3 3/4 at 6:33 1/4. December down 4 at 6:52 1/4. June live cattle down 147 at 248.27. August down 165 at 239.35. October down 187 at 230.70. August feeder cattle down 360 at 349.42. September down 372 at 346.52. October down 372 at 343.27. June lean hogs down 82 cents at 96.15. July down 132 at 180 cents. August down 130 at 99.62. The Dow's up 171 points at 50,840. With this look at your markets, I'm Kaylin Lair on TFN The Farm Net.
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Thomas Rhett teaming up with Jordan Davis. There ain't a bad life. And speaking of Jordan Davis, he's going to be performing a free concert after the Cardinals-Cubs game tonight. You don't even have to buy an extra ticket for it. If you have a ticket for the game tonight between the Cardinals and the Cubs, you can attend that show free of charge. Just another way the Cardinals like to say thank you to the fans that come out to the ballpark. Music still on the way this hour from Luke Combs. We've got Cardinal Trivia on the way for you this hour as well. On the way in the 10 o'clock hour at 10:05, we'll open up the phone lines and take your calls for the Trading Post. Whether you want to buy, sell, trade, or find, we will take your calls beginning at 10:05 and let you tell our listeners about what you're looking for or what you have for sale. 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

Brett Eldridge there, getting a little drunk on your love here on 103.7 Regional Radio KGL. It is 68 degrees, coming up on 16 minutes after 9. 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

Mitchell Tenpenny there with Same Moon here on 103.7 Regional Radio KJL. Cardinal Trivia on the way between now and 10. Here's Luke Combs.

0: July, corn down 6 at 449 and 3 quarters. September down 5 and 3 quarters at 458 and a half. December down 5 at 477 and a quarter. July soybeans down 4 and a half at 1190. August down 2 and 3 quarters at 1193 and a quarter. November down 3 at 1191. July Chicago wheat down 4 at 620, September down 4 and a quarter at 632 and 3 quarters, December down 4 and a half at 651 and 3 quarters. June live cattle down 175 at 248, August down 220 at 238.80, October down 277 at 229.80. August feeder cattle down 492 at 348.10, September down 510 at 345.15, October down 522 at 341.77. June lean hogs down 80 cents at 96.17, July down 142 at 170 cents, August down 147 at 99.45. The Dow was up 240 points at 50,909. With this look at your markets, I'm Kaylin Lair on TFN The Farm Net.
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5: Here's your regional radio KJEL Skyscan forecast. Chance for storms today. Otherwise, cloudy skies expected. High temperatures reach up to 76. Easterly winds 5 to 10 miles per hour. Slight chance of rain. Tonight, lows level off around 64. Slight chance of thunderstorms. Tomorrow, highs level off around 82. Cloudy skies with a few peaks of sun. I'm staff meteorologist Jennifer Wojcicki. Right now, it's 67 degrees.
6: Let's play a little Cardinal trivia here. Give you a chance to get your name into the June drawing for the Cardinal tickets that we have to give away. If you think you might know the answer, you can call 588-2233, and that is the number for you to call. If you think you know the answer, here is the question. The St. Louis Cardinals, they are celebrating the 20th anniversary of the 2006 World Series team this year. Hard to believe it's been 20 years ago since they defeated the Tigers there in the 06 World Series. The Cardinal trivia question today. I want to know, back in 2006, what starting pitcher led the Cardinals in wins that year? What Cardinal starting pitcher led the team in wins back in the 2006 season? Think you know the answer? Give me a call, 588-2233, and if you're right, we'll put your name into the drawing for the June tickets we're giving away. Which St. Louis Cardinals starting pitcher led the team in wins in 2006 when they won the World Series? That is your Cardinal trivia question for your Friday.

Time's a ticking. It certainly is. That's Justin Moore here on 103.7 Regional Radio KJO. Wanted to take a moment here to congratulate Sam of Osage Beach. Sam was able to correctly answer the Cardinal trivia question this morning. The question was, I wanted to know, what starting pitcher led the team in wins in the 2006 season? That's the year they defeated the Tigers for the World Championship. Sam was able to tell me that it was Chris Carpenter that led the team in wins back in 2006. Chris Carpenter had 15. Not far behind him, though. Quite a battle that year for the lead in team wins. That was second place, Jason Marquis. He had 14 wins that year. Braden Looper had 11. Mark Mulder had 6 that year, and Jeff Weaver had 5. And a rookie had a couple of wins of that year as well. A Cardinal rookie, guy by the name of Adam Wainwright, picked up a couple of wins during the 2006 season. We'll have another Cardinal trivia question for you coming up on Monday. We're going to put Sam's name in the drawing for the pair of June tickets that we have to give away for Cardinal trivia this year. Well, I certainly could. You probably could, too. Use a little back then, right now. How about it?

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We are just about 20 minutes away from the Trading Post program. Get those items ready, folks. We'll start taking your calls at 10:05 for you to buy, sell, trade, or find. Well, this lady right here I'm getting ready to play has pulled out of a concert series tied to the Great American State Fair. That was a 16-day event on Washington's National Mall, running from June the 25th through July 10th. The fair is organized by Freedom 250, a nonprofit created under the Trump administration to plan official celebrations of the nation's 250th anniversary. She posted a statement to social media yesterday, saying that she was presented with an opportunity to perform at a nonpartisan event, but that turned out to be misleading. She wrote that she had envisioned the event as just a bigger version of so many state fairs that she's performed at over the years, celebrating community and what makes each state special. She added, "Yesterday, things started changing, and what we were told is, in fact, not what is happening." She's at least one of five acts to withdraw since the lineup was announced on Wednesday. Morris Day and the Time, Young MC, the Commodores, Bret Michaels, and CNC Music Factory, they have also pulled out of the event, as well as this lady right here, with several citing concerns that the event's political affiliations were not disclosed when they were booked. Vanilla Ice, however, will be performing. Martina McBride, not performing for that concert.

are Tina McBride and Wild Angels here on 103.7 Regional Radio KJOL. Well, I just checked the weather forecast, and they should be able to get the Cardinals-Cubs game in tonight. Only about a 10% chance of rain in St. Louis at game time. We will get you up to Busch Stadium at 5:20 for the pregame. It is a 6:15 at first pitch tonight. They're starting a little bit earlier due to the Jordan Davis concert that is coming up after the game tonight. You can enjoy that for free if you have a ticket to the game tonight. We got Trading Post coming up here for you shortly. We will let Dustin Lynch and Chris Young take us up to your live and local news break. Here's Easy to Love on 103.7.

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1: Fox News, I'm CJ Papa. House panel quizzing former U.S. Attorney General Pam Bondi about the Epstein files this morning behind closed doors.
2: The government has failed the survivors. There's no question about that. And that dates back five presidential administrations.
1: Oversight Committee Chair James Comer before it began. Another night of unrest at an ICE detention facility in New Jersey.
3: Not all of the protests there were peaceful, as according to the governor there, Mikey Sherrill. And this morning, the feds are working to track down a protester who was caught on camera threatening to kill an ICE agent and his entire family in New Jersey, which the acting attorney general tells Fox is a federal crime.
1: That's Fox's Alexa McAdams reporting. A bus crashing into multiple vehicles on I-95 in Virginia, killing at least five people, injuring 34 others. 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
4: 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Attention youth anglers. Fort Leonard Wood is having their Kids Catfish Derby from 9 a.m. to noon, June 6th at the training area 228. According to John Brandt, fisheries biologist with the Directorate of Public Works Natural Resources Branch, the free event is open to anglers ages 15 and younger. All participants need to be accompanied by an adult and registration starts at 8:30 a.m. Brandt said there will be plenty of opportunities for participants to land a fish and no fishing license will be needed from 9 a.m. to noon. Brandt pointed out there will be about 20 tagged fish in the pond and anyone catching a tagged fish will be able to present that fish to win outdoor-related prizes. Additionally, the Directorate of Family and Morale, Welfare and Recreation's Outdoor Adventure Center will be on hand with an informational booth and will also assist youth with baiting hooks. Aaron O'Donohue, Family and Morale, Welfare and Recreation Combined Activities Manager, said one option for potential anglers is to rent a rod and equipment from the OAC. If you are a first-time angler, you can rent gear at the Outdoor Adventure Center. This event is focused on getting young people outdoors where they can learn about nature and all the outdoor activities that are possible. The Crossline Safe to Sleep Women's Homeless Shelter is officially open as of yesterday. Construction on the women's shelter began in August 2025 and it has now come to a finish. Crossline's community outreach, Safe to Sleep, has moved between hotels and churches for over a decade. Now, they finally have a designated place to meet all the women's needs. The shelter has a maximum set by Springfield's statute of 50 women a night. But this shelter isn't just cots in an open room. They have individual spots complete with a bed, outlet, and a personal light. Outside of the sleeping area, there is a warm kitchen, accessible bathroom, and a shower area to make sure they can be self-sustaining too. The ribbon cutting ceremony was yesterday. A 73-year-old woman has died in a crash Wednesday afternoon in Osage County. The crash occurred on Missouri 100 when the driver suffered a medical emergency. They traveled off the road, struck multiple trees and a fence. They then overturned in a field. The driver was pronounced dead at the scene. The woman's body was taken to Morton Funeral Home in Lynn. The 70-year-old passenger was seriously injured and taken to University Hospital in Columbia. With your KJEL 103.7 live and local news break, I'm Riley Davis.
5: Here's your regional radio KJEL Skyscan forecast. Chance for storms today. Otherwise, cloudy skies expected. High temperatures reach up to 76. Easterly winds 5 to 10 miles per hour. Slight chance of rain tonight. Lows level off around 64. Slight chance of thunderstorms tomorrow. Highs level off around 82. Cloudy skies with a few peaks of sun. I'm staff meteorologist Jennifer Wojcicki. Right now, it's 67 degrees.
6: July corn down 7 1/4 at 448.5. September down 6 3/4 at 457.5. December down 6 at 476.25. July soybeans down 6.5 at 1188. August down 4.5 at 1191.5. November down 3.5 at 1190.5. July Chicago wheat down 9 1/4 at 614.75. September down 9.5 at 627.5. December down 9 1/4 at 647. June live cattle down 145 at 248.30. August down 135 at 239.65. October down 175 at 230.82. August feeder cattle down 452 at 348.50. September down 445 at 345.80. October down 440 at 342.60. June lean hogs down 70 cents at 96.27, July down 147 at 165 cents, the Dow is up 335 points at 51,004. With this look at your markets, I'm Kaylin Lair on TFN, the Farm Net.
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9: Good morning. Kind of a gray old day today.
7: It is a nasty day.
9: I've got

0: smoke so they don't, you know, bleach out your carpet or your furniture or whatnot, and you still get good light through them. I take $200 a piece for them, or possibly might barter or do some trading for a, some kind of a decent old garden tractor with a mower deck on it. Doesn't have to be pretty, but functional. Give me a call at 573-721-2903. I'm in the Sunrise Beach area. And thanks for your program.
1: And you are welcome, and that is caller number two. 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
1: 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Well, we're looking for caller number four here. You could be caller four by calling 588-2233, 588-2234, or 1-800-457-2233. If you have got something you're looking to buy, we can try to help you find that. 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We need a caller four is what we're looking for here. 588-2233, 588-2234, and 1-800-457-2233. Here is caller four. Caller four, you are on the Trading Post. 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
1: 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Caller number five, you are on the Trading Post.
4: Morning, Bruce. How are you this morning?
1: I'm doing great. How about yourself?
4: Not bad.

0: several things for sale. I have a antique lighter. It's King Louis. It says King Louis. Hang on just a minute. Let me get my magnifying glass so I can see here. King Louis morning shirt on the front, and on the back it has a lot of dates and stuff on the back. I'd like to get $50 for that. And I have a lot of movies here, DVD movies, and I would like to get $5 a piece. I've got Alfred Hitchcock, I've got Andy Griffith, and Three Stooges, and then I've got one of Bosco Willie. That's, I'd like to get 10 on that one. It's dated 1951 to 1999, two full-length CDs, and a commemorative DVD of his life, times, and legacy. And then I have Albert Penny Scrooge. I've got one of the St. Louis Baseball Heaven 2006. And I have one that's brand new of Andy Griffith Christmas Special. I'd like to have $21 for that. It's brand new, never been opened. And I have one, The Heroes of the Old West. And I'd like $10 for it. It's brand new. And then I have Johnny Carson. I have, it's double DVDs. It's brand new. I take $30 for that. And I'd also like, I have a 2008 Christmas doll. And I came down to 55 on her. It's a Christmas Carol Barbie. And then the last thing, I have this, I still have the golf bag with the clubs. And I'd like $20 for that. I'm throwing in some baseball, some golf balls with it. And my number is 417-650-0628. And I thank you very much.
1: You are welcome. And that is caller number five. 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They've got a Boxcar Willie set. You can call for more information on the titles there. 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Caller 5, the antique lighter, the DVDs there, the 2008 Christmas Barbie and the golf bag with clubs and balls at 417-650-0628. Caller 6, you were on Trading Post. 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
1: 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Well, we got a couple of open lines here at 588-2233, 588-2234, and 1-800-457-2233. Up to caller 7 here, and you could be caller 7 by calling one of those three numbers. Our Trading Post is brought to you by Missouri Farm Bureau Insurance Agent Jim Anthony in Laclede and Dallas Counties. We will get to caller number 7 coming up for you after this.
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1: And we are back here on the Trading Post. We're up to caller number 7 at 588-2233, 588-2234, 1-800-457-2233 if you're looking to buy, sell, or trade items today. Now is a good time to give us a call. The Trading Post coming to you every Friday morning in the 10 o'clock hour. Right now, I believe we've got our sponsor on the line here, Missouri Farm Bureau Insurance Agent Jim Anthony. Jim, are you there?
6: I am here, Bruce.
1: It's a kind of a soggy Friday, don't you think?
6: Well, I think the farmers in our community are very thankful. This is a perfect rain to make the hay grow.
1: And we are lucky to have it. I've seen the fires they've had already this year in California and then again down in Georgia and Florida. The rain is a blessing for sure.
6: Yes, it is. It's a welcome sight, and especially if it doesn't have the big ice droplets in it.
1: Yeah, you've dealt with that over the last month or so, probably quite frequently.
6: Yeah, you know, Bruce, I am very, very thankful that I work for a company that represents itself very well during these times, and we're not perfect, but I know I've had several people call me and go, hey, we were taken care of quickly and fairly, so we're thankful, and so that's what we would like to invite people today. Bruce, if somebody's out there and they did not have a good experience, we are a company that we will not count a weather claim against you if you maybe had a bad experience and want to look at seeing what we can do for you, and if we can save you some money, we're a company that would love that opportunity.
1: And you're the kind of guy that if you can get a better rate somewhere else other than Farm Bureau, you're going to tell people that. You're not going to try to hide that fact.
6: Yeah, that goes back to the philosophy of, you know, we work for you, and that's kind of, a lot of companies have gotten away from that, but the fact is we still consider ourselves servants to the public. We want to work for you, and part of that is sometimes looking you in the eye and going, you know, there's nothing wrong with what you have here, and it's rated very well. So, you know, all we're asking for is the opportunity, quote your stuff, look it over, see if you're covered, and see if we can possibly save you some money along the way.
1: And, you know, you see a lot of people out there that have the thought process of, well, I'll never get involved in an accident because I'm a good driver, but they're not thinking about all the other drivers out there that maybe not are such good drivers.
6: Bruce, we had a couple in the other day. They've worked hard their whole lives, got their place paid for. I looked at their limits of their liability limits on their auto policy, and they were minimal. The most that company was ever going to pay out on an auto claim was $25,000.
1: That won't even cover a vehicle.
6: Exactly. And so the people would have incurred the rest of the expense of doing that, and here they've worked their whole life to not have to worry about that. So we were able to, A, save them money, and B, quadruple those limits so they were truly protected in the event that they made a mistake, an error in judgment, or had an accident, that they would be protected.
1: And that brings up another point, a fact that people might not be aware of about gap insurance. I mean, that can really help you out.
6: Yeah, it's something to think about, and that's our goal. At the end of the day, we always look at it, whether it's your home, your business, your vehicles, it's your stack of money. And our job is to protect your stack of money. However we can, that's how we're willing to do it, to make sure that it's protected, that in the event of a hailstorm, that you will have a new roof without incurring the expense of that. We want to protect the assets you have.
1: And Mother Nature is just so unpredictable, you never know what's going to happen.
6: Yeah, Bruce, and on the subject of that with homes, by the way, on new home construction and on new homes, I would put our rates up against anybody in the nation. They're as good as it gets. So if you're thinking about building, if you built last year, you might be shocked as to the new home discount that Missouri Farm Bureau will give you.
1: And, you know, earlier this year, people think of Farm Bureau as maybe vehicles or property or boats or things like that. You guys started offering health insurance back in February.
6: We certainly did, and there is no open, you know, open timeline where you have to do it in this point. We offer 12 months a year. So if you're in that, I'd like to call it a donut hole, where you're not subsidy eligible for the health care reform, and you're going, man, we can't afford this. Well, we've got an option for you, and it's a great option, and it's very reasonable. Give us a call. Of course, life insurance, we write a ton of that. If you need it insured and it matters to you, there's a real good chance it matters to us.
1: And if somebody wants to get a hold of you, Jim, maybe see if they can save some money, how can they do that?
6: Well, if you're in the Buffalo area, call 417-345-7251. Or if you're closer to the Lebanon area, give us a call at 417-532-3750. And we can do it many times over the phone, but if for some reason we can't, we'll come to you. We'll look at what you've got. Whatever you need us to do, we'd be more than happy to do it.
1: Jim, we appreciate everything that you do out there in the community, and we will talk in with you again next Friday.
6: Thank you, Bruce.
1: You are welcome. That is Missouri Farm Bureau Insurance Agent Jim Anthony, the sponsor of our trading post. Here's caller 7. Caller 7, you are on.
0: This is caller number 5. Could I add a couple of things?
1: Sure, go ahead.
0: I have two real nice full-length housecoats that I bought for my mother, and she don't like them, and they're brand new. I still have the price tag on them. I'd like to have $70 each. I give $98 for them down at Branson, at the bulk store in Branson. And I also have a 50th anniversary car, lunchbox, hat pin, and baseball, and the calendar. If someone would give me $31 for them, I would throw in the calendar, because it's kind of bent on the corners. And my number is 417-650-0628. Thank you.
1: The collector stuff there, what exactly is that? The pen and everything.
0: What's that now?
1: The collector stuff that you have there, what is it exactly? What
0: logo? It's a 50th anniversary, the car with the hat pin and the lunchbox and the baseball. The baseball is wrapped up in plastic, and it's in a plastic globe on a stand with the calendar.
1: And that is caller number 5. They added the house coats there and the collectible items, and the number was 417-650-0628. We'll have this be caller 7. Caller 7, you're on Trading Post.
7: Yeah, we're having a garage sale tomorrow from 7 a.m. to 1 p.m. at 1100 Castle Rock Avenue. Lots of stuff, furniture, decor, some new items, got a solar fire pit and some bathroom light fixtures. Again, that's tomorrow from 7 a.m. to 1 p.m.
1: And what was the number on the home? I didn't catch that.
7: 417-718-0245.
1: And that is caller number 7. Caller number 7, they're having a garage sale tomorrow. It's going to run from 7 to 1. You can find that on Castle Rock Avenue. Well, we still got a few minutes here to get your calls in. 588-2233, 588-2234, 1-800-457-2233 if you got something that you want to buy, sell, trade, or find. 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Call 532-9111 if you're looking for information on something that you heard on the trading post. It is 29 minutes after 10 o'clock, 67 degrees, and rain here at the Regional Radio Studio. Rain pretty much most of the day here in our area. We'll get caller number 8 on Trading Post after this.
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1: And we are back here on the Trading Post with caller number 8. Caller 8, you are on.
8: Yes, this morning I have some little teddy bear puppies that I have for sale. They're up to date on their shots and warming, and they can call me and leave a message if I don't answer at 573-434-1127. 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They will be between 10 and 15 pounds, and they are the non-shedding hypoallergenic pups.
1: And that is caller number 8. 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For information on those, you can call area code 573-434-1127. 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Area code 573-434-1127. Well, we are just about to run out of time here. We will give you a few minutes to dial in here at 588-2233, 588-2234, or 1-800-457-2233. Going to be the last call for the Trading Post for this Friday. You need to give us a call now if you want to get your items on for today.
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0: Hello, this is Pastor Ellen Martin from the First Congregational Church here in Lebanon, Missouri. Our scripture this week is from 2 Corinthians chapter 13, verse 11. Finally, brothers and sisters, farewell. Put things in order. Listen to my appeal. Agree with one another. Live in peace, and the God of love and peace will be with you. This one verse sums it all up. Get along, okay? First off, Paul includes women, so I'm guessing there was some discontent on the role of women in the early church. Then he says to put things in order, so things must not be going smoothly, at least part of the time. Then there's the agree with one another. We don't even have to speculate about this one. The early church was also disagreeing on whose ideas were good and whose weren't, how the church should be run, what was according to God's will, and who should be in charge. Does this sound familiar? Now we come to the hard part, live in peace. This has always been difficult for us since we all have differing opinions and experiences. Have you ever wondered why there are so many faiths and denominations just in the Protestant faith? So how do we live in peace when it is so hard? Paul gives us the answer. God is the God of peace and love. It is through our faith and obedience to God and the power of the Holy Spirit that we are able to live peaceably with each other. We are assured that God will be with us in every situation with the help of the Holy Spirit. Our lives may be chaotic, our relationships tense, and our understandings and priorities different. None of that matters when it comes to us living out our faith and showing God's love to others, as we are commanded to do by Jesus Himself. Love God and love one another. Jesus didn't promise us easy. He just told us to obey. And if we have trouble doing it, we can always try again later today and tomorrow and the next day and the next. Have a great week and go for it again.
1: July corn down 7 1/4 at 448.5. September down 6.5 at 457 3/4. December down 6 at 476 1/4. July soybeans down 7 1/4 at 1187 1/4. August down 5.5 at 1190.5. November down 3.5 at 1190.5. July Chicago wheat down 11 at 613. September down 10 3/4 at 626 1/4. December down 10 3/4 at 645.5. June live cattle down 62 cents at 249.12. August down 72 cents at 240.27. October down 117 at 231.40. August feeder cattle down 280 at 350.22. September down 3 at 347.25. October down 305 at 343.95. June lean hogs down 90 cents at 96.07. July down 190 at 122 cents. That was up 389 points at 51,058. With this look at your markets, I'm Kaylin Lair on TFN The Farm Met.
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6: Here's your regional radio KJEL Skyscan forecast. Chance for storms today. Otherwise, cloudy skies expected. High temperatures reach up to 76. Easterly winds 5 to 10 miles per hour. Slight chance of rain tonight. Lows level off around 64. Slight chance of thunderstorms tomorrow. Highs level off around 82. Cloudy skies with a few peaks of sun. I'm staff meteorologist Jennifer Wojcicki. Right now, it's 67 degrees.

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1: News. I'm Therese Crowley. President Trump hosting, I will be meeting now in the Situation Room to make a final determination on a 60-day ceasefire extension with Iran to finalize terms on nuclear weapons in the Strait of Hormuz. But Iran's shadow fleet may be getting a million barrels of oil a day to China despite the U.S. blockade.
2: Network of mostly old tankers is concentrated midway between Chinese and Iranian waters, where experts say illicit Iranian oil is moved daily onto vessels bound for China.
1: Box Business, Lauren Simonetti. New York Governor Kathy Hochul signs a law banning all law enforcement from wearing masks. And a terrible work zone wreck on I-95 near Richmond, Virginia, leaves 5 dead, 34 hurt. A bus failed to slow down. 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
0: 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Here's this hour's news update with Bruce Wayne.
3: On May 19th, United States Marshals and other law enforcement agencies arrested a Polish man wanted for fraud in his home country. The man is wanted for an alleged large-scale fraud and money laundering scheme that resulted in losses of the equivalent of $30 million. 46-year-old Marcin Pioro was taken into custody at Fort Leonard Wood while he was participating in a military training exercise. Pioro is the CEO of a Polish financial services platform and was the subject of an Interpol red notice. According to a press release, Pioro joined the United States Army to receive naturalization sponsorship. Two men from Dixon were taken into custody by the Missouri State Highway Patrol around 10:45 Wednesday night in Phelps County on drug charges. 41-year-old Anthony E. Bickley and 31-year-old Daniel R. Mallett are each charged with felony possession of methamphetamine and unlawful possession of drug paraphernalia. Anthony E. Bickley is also charged with driving with no insurance, failure to affix a front license plate, and not wearing a seatbelt. Both men were booked into the Phelps County Jail in Rolla, but have since been released. In celebration of the nation's 250th birthday, the United States Mint is releasing a commemorative quarter. The new quarter will enter circulation on Monday. The Declaration of Independence quarter features Thomas Jefferson on one side with the Liberty Bell on the reverse. Quarters featuring the Mayflower and the Revolutionary War entered circulation earlier this year. Quarters with the Constitution and the Gettysburg Address will be released later this year. As Kansas City prepares to serve as a host city for the FIFA World Cup, the Missouri Department of Transportation is advising drivers to plan ahead for the potential for sharply increased traffic across the state. Regional radio Riley Davis has more.
4: Hundreds of thousands of visitors are expected to travel through Missouri during the tournament. While the greatest impacts will occur in and around Kansas City, drivers statewide may experience heavier than usual traffic as visitors move between lodging, event venues, and tourist destinations. MoDOT has taken steps to keep motorists moving during this historic event. Nearly all state road work in Kansas City region will take place off the roadway during the tournament, maximizing available capacity on major routes. Operations centers will be staffed during all event periods to support coordinated messaging and provide timely travel information. This is a proud moment for Missouri, and it takes all of us working together to keep our roads safe, said MoDOT Director Ed Hassinger. By planning ahead and staying alert to changing conditions, drivers can help ensure a smooth World Cup experience. When it comes to travel, a little teamwork goes a long way. That's how we'll celebrate a successful tournament for Missouri residents and visitors alike.
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5: Here's your regional radio KJEL Skyscan forecast. Chance for storms today, otherwise cloudy skies expected. High temperatures reach up to 76. Easterly winds 5 to 10 miles per hour. Slight chance of rain tonight, lows level off around 64. Slight chance of thunderstorms tomorrow, highs level off around 82. Cloudy skies with a few peaks of sun. I'm Staff Meteorologist Jennifer Wojcicki. Right now, 66.
6: 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July corn down 6.5 at 449.25, September down 6.25 at 458, December down 5.5 at 476.75, July soybeans down 6.75 at 1187.75, August down 5 at 1191, November down 4 at 1190, July Chicago wheat down 11 at 613, September down 11 at 626, December down 10.5 at 645.75. June live cattle down 105 at 248.70. August down 130 at 239.70. October down 182 at 230.75. August feeder cattle down 380 at 349.22. September down 410 at 346.15. October down 445 at 342.55. June lean hogs down 87 cents at 96.10. July down 192 at 120 cents. The Dow's up 383 points at 51,060. With the Secure Markets, I'm Kaylin Lair on TFN, the Farm Net.
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Hey, hey, hey, happy Friday, KGEL listeners. This is Jamie Lee. I'm back to play you some more country music, some great country music. That was Jordan Davis, Turn This Truck Around. I got Zach Bryan on his way with Plastic Cigarettes.

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You listen to 103.7 New Country for the Ozarks. That was Kane Brown. Well, I got my first birthday announcement going out. I couldn't find any country singers. Correct me if I'm wrong, but I've got another singer, Melissa Etheridge. Melissa Etheridge is going to turn 65 years old today. Happy birthday, Melissa. Zach Brown Band's on his way.

0: corn down 7 at 448 and 3 quarters. September down 7 at 457 and a quarter. December down 6 at 476 and a quarter. July soybeans down 9 at 1185 and a half. August down 7 at 1189. September down 5 and a quarter at 1180. July Chicago wheat down 12 at 612. September down 12 at 625. December down 11 and a half at 644 and 3 quarters. June live cattle down 107 at 248.67, August down 135 at 239.65, October down 192 at 230.65. August feeder cattle down 435 at 348.67, September down 452 at 345.72, October down 460 at 342.40. June lean hogs down 90 cents at 96.07, July down 195 at 117 cents, Dow's up 323 points at 50,992. With this week your markets, I'm Kaylin Lair on TFN The Farm Net.
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0: Here's your regional radio KJEL Skyscan forecast. Chance for storms today. Otherwise, cloudy skies expected. High temperatures reach up to 76. Easterly winds 5 to 10 miles per hour. Slight chance of rain. Tonight, lows level off around 64. Slight chance of thunderstorms. Tomorrow, highs level off around 82. Cloudy skies with a few peaks of sun. I'm Staff Meteorologist Jennifer Wojcicki. Right now, 66.
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0: Casey Musgraves on her merry-go-round and round. 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
0: 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I got Kelsey Hart on the way with fireworks.

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1: Fox News, I'm Gianna Gelosi. President Donald Trump says he's holding a White House Situation Room meeting to make a final determination on moving forward with a deal to extend the Iran ceasefire.
2: In a social media post, President Trump says Iran must agree to never have a nuclear weapon and immediately reopen the Strait of Hormuz with no tolls. The U.S. would end a naval blockade, preventing access to Iranian ports. And he says the U.S. would unearth Iran's highly enriched uranium to have it destroyed.
1: That's Fox's Jared Halpern. A temporary order from a federal judge in Virginia blocks any payments from a nearly $1.8 billion Justice Department compensation fund that was set up to pay out settlements to individuals accusing the Biden administration of investigating or prosecuting them for political purposes. A judge has set a June 12th hearing about whether or not to extend her order. 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
3: 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As Kansas City prepares to serve as a host city for the FIFA World Cup, the Missouri Department of Transportation is advising drivers to plan ahead for the potential for sharply increased traffic across the state. Hundreds of thousands of visitors are expected to travel through Missouri during the tournament. While the greatest impacts will occur in and around Kansas City, drivers statewide may experience heavier than usual traffic as visitors move between lodging, event venues, and tourist destinations. MoDOT has taken steps to keep motorists moving during this historic event. Nearly all state roadwork in Kansas City region will take place off the roadway during the tournament, maximizing available capacity on major routes. Operations centers will be staffed during all event periods to support coordinated messaging and provide timely travel information. This is a proud moment for Missouri, and it takes all of us working together to keep our roads safe, said MoDOT Director Ed Hassinger. By planning ahead and staying alert to changing conditions, drivers can help ensure a smooth World Cup experience. When it comes to travel, a little teamwork goes a long way. That's how we'll celebrate a successful tournament for Missouri residents and visitors alike. For fans attending matches or the official fan festival, the Connect KC26 transportation plan will guide them through designated parking hubs and dedicated bus routes. Two women have been injured in a crash Wednesday night in Polk County. The crash occurred on Missouri 13 when the vehicle hydroplaned, ran off the road, and struck a tree. The 54-year-old and 58-year-old women suffered moderate injuries and were transported to Cox South in Springfield. The Laclede County Commission will hold a meeting this coming Tuesday, June 2nd at 8:30 a.m. As routine business, the board will discuss payroll change forms, monthly settlements, abstract of fee, and accounts payable. Individuals who wish to make comments regarding items listed or not listed on the agenda must first be recognized by the presiding commissioner. All comments will be directed to the commission. With your KJEL 103.7 live and local news break, I'm Riley Davis.
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5: Here's your regional radio KJEL Skyscan forecast. Chance of thunderstorms this afternoon. Otherwise, cloudy skies expected. High temperatures reach up to 76. Easterly winds 5 to 10 miles per hour. Slight chance for rain tonight. Lows dip down to about 64. Mainly cloudy skies. Mainly cloudy tomorrow. Slight chance for storms 82. I'm staff meteorologist Jennifer Wojcicki. Right now, 67.
6: This Farm Market Report is brought to you by Heritage Bank of the Ozarks, locations in Lebanon, Camdenton, and Plato. Let's take a look at the cash cattle market report. Some light trade is beginning in parts of the south at $2.56, $4 below last week's weighted average. A few more bids are on the table in most areas at midday. Some asking prices have been noted in Nebraska at $4.10. Packer inquiry will continue to improve as the day progresses.

0: confidentiality. The national cash hog average is 165 lower at 92.82, with an average range of 91.50 to 95. Over on the mercantile, June lean hogs down 92 cents at 96.05, July down 212 at 100, August down 205 at 98.87. July corn down 9 at 446 and 3 quarters, September down 8 and a quarter at 456, December down 7 and 3 quarters at 474 and a half. July soybeans down 9 and 3 quarters at 1184 and 3 quarters, August down 7 and a half at 1188 and a half, November down 5 and 3 quarters at 1188 and a quarter. July Chicago wheat down 13 and a quarter at 610 and 3 quarters, September down 13 and a quarter at 623 and 3 quarters, December down 13 at 643 and a quarter. The Dow is up 335 points at 51,004. With this look at your markets, I'm Kaylin Lair on TFN The Farm Net.
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Time's a Ticking with Justin Moore. My time is a ticking. It's moving on today. I hope yours is as well. If you're just tuning in to KGL 103.7, I'm Jamie Lee. I'm going to be here for a little while longer. Keep playing you some great country music. Parmalee, up next.

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1: Fox News, I'm Gianna Gelosi. President Donald Trump says he's holding a White House Situation Room meeting to make a final determination on moving forward with a deal to extend the Iran ceasefire.
2: In a social media post, President Trump says Iran must agree to never have a nuclear weapon and immediately reopen the Strait of Hormuz with no tolls. The U.S. would end a naval blockade, preventing access to Iranian ports. And he says the U.S. would unearth Iran's highly enriched uranium to have it destroyed.
1: That's Fox's Jared Halpern. A temporary order from a federal judge in Virginia blocks any payments from a nearly $1.8 billion Justice Department compensation fund that was set up to pay out settlements to individuals accusing the Biden administration of investigating or prosecuting them for political purposes. A judge has set a June 12th hearing about whether or not to extend her order. 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
0: 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Here's this hour's news update with Jeff Boggs.
3: A court date is set for a man in a domestic assault case. McLean County deputies responded to a report of a domestic disturbance on May 22nd. Charles Lewis Osborne allegedly got into a dispute with a woman over a laptop computer. The woman told deputies that Osborne allegedly hit her in the forehead, causing the back of her head to strike a brick wall. The incident was captured on a doorbell camera. Osborne is charged with fourth-degree domestic assault. It is also Osborne's third offense for domestic assault. He's scheduled to appear in court on June 22nd. The Laclede County Commission will hold a meeting this coming Tuesday, June the 2nd, at 8:30 a.m. As routine business, the board will discuss payroll change forms, monthly settlements, abstract of fee, and accounts payable. Individuals who wish to make comments regarding items listed or not listed on the agenda must first be recognized by the presiding commissioner. All comments will be directed to the commission. Two public beaches at the Lake of the Ozarks reopened for swimming this week after being closed due to harmful algae blooms. The Missouri Department of Natural Resources released a beach status list Thursday indicating that Public Beach Number 1 in Kaiser and Grand Glaze Beach in the Osage Beach area are now open. Also, the public beach at Mark Twain State Park and Lake Lincoln Beach at Quiver River State Park also reopened after being closed. However, Hermitage Beach and Pittsburgh Beach at Palm de Terre State Park remain closed due to harmful algae blooms. There have been several videos on social media in recent weeks of black bears at the Lake of the Ozarks. The Missouri Department of Conservation says while it's exciting to see black bears, they say there are several things you should never do. Do not chase or follow the bear. Keep your trash or any food secure, as black bears can be harmed by human food. The Department of Conservation says they are sending a group to help move the bears back to their home. With your KJEL 103.7 news break, I'm Jeff Boggs.
4: Here's your regional radio KJEL SkyScan forecast. Chance of thunderstorms this afternoon. Otherwise, cloudy skies expected. High temperatures reach up to 76. Easterly winds 5 to 10 miles per hour. Slight chance for rain tonight. Lows dip down to about 64. Mainly cloudy skies. Mainly cloudy tomorrow. Slight chance for storms 82. I'm staff meteorologist Jennifer Vujicki. Right now, 67.
5: Let's take a look at the cash cattle market report. Some light trade is beginning in parts of the south at $2.56, $4 below last week's weighted average. A few more bids are on the table in most areas at midday. Some asking prices have been noted in Nebraska at $4.10. Packer inquiry will continue to improve as the day progresses. Beef cutouts are lower at midday, with choice down 26 cents at $3.9206 based on 33 loads, and select down 226 at $3.8332 based on 8 loads. Over on the mercantile, June live cattle down 125 at $2.4850, August down 152 at $2.3947, October down 175 at $2.3082. August feeder cattle down 367 at $3.4935, September down 405 at $3.4620, October down 407 at $3.4292. Let's take a look at the cash hog market report. The Eastern Corn Belt, the Western Corn Belt, and Iowa, Minnesota are all unavailable due to confidentiality. The national cash hog average is 165 lower at 92.82, with an average range of 91.50 to 95. Over on the mercantile, June lean hogs down 125 at 95.72, July down 255 at 99.57, and August down 230 at 98.62. July corn down 10.5 at 445.25, September down 9.5 at 454.75, December down 8.5 at 473.75. July soybeans down 10.25 at 1184.25, August down 8.5 at 1187.5, November down 6.75 at 1187.25. July Chicago wheat down 13.75 at 610.25, September down 13.75 at 623.25, December down 13.5 at 642.75. June live cattle down 117 at 248.57, August down 135 at 239.65, October down 162 at 230.95. The Dow is up 349 points at 51,018. With the Secure Markets, I'm Kaylin Lair on TFN The Farm Net.
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That was John Morgan on KJEL 103.7. Hey, if you're looking for a farmer's market tomorrow, Lebanon's going to have theirs. It's going to be down by the road tracks at what they call the market. It's that huge, big pavilion. And I think they're going to be there from 11 to 3. So if you're looking for a farmer's market, that's all I want to know about right now. Go check it out. 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Hey, tomorrow, Saturday the 30th, down at Bennett Springs, Dickerson Park Zoo is going to be coming in and bringing their birds of prey, raptors. It's going to be a free event. They're going to have birds there to view, and they're going to have a, you know, it's going to be educational, informative, and it should be a lot of fun to see a lot of those cool birds up close and personal. Do not bring your pets. That's not going to work. Leave them in the vehicle. Well, that one is probably going to be too hot. Could be rainy. Leave them at home. Go check out the cool birds and learn a little bit of something that you might not have known.

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1: News. I'm Therese Crowley. President Trump going for hours in the Situation Room after posting he'll make a final determination on a new 60-day ceasefire with Iran, that Iran must agree they'll never have a nuclear weapon and the Hormuz Strait must be immediately open, no tolls. Or will Iran just string out the president for 60 days till August? Georgia Congressman Buddy Carter tells Fox.
2: He will finish the drill, and he will not allow Iran to have a nuclear weapon.
1: New York Governor Kathy Hochul is the latest to ban state and local police from cooperating with ICE.
3: We are banning masks for all law enforcement in the state of New York.
1: And former Attorney General Pam Bondi defends the release of the Epstein files behind closed doors. The House Oversight Chair says the government has failed the survivors back through five presidents' administrations. America is listening to Fox News.
0: 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Here's this hour's news update with Jeff Boggs.
4: The Laclede County Commission will hold a meeting this coming Tuesday, June 2nd at 8:30 a.m. As routine business, the board will discuss payroll change forms, monthly settlements, abstract of fee, and accounts payable. Individuals who wish to make comments regarding items listed or not listed on the agenda must first be recognized by the presiding commissioner. All comments will be directed to the commission. There have been several videos on social media in recent weeks of black bears at the Lake of the Ozarks. The Missouri Department of Conservation says while it's exciting to see black bears, they say there are several things you should never do. Do not chase or follow the bears. Keep your trash or any food secure, as black bears can be harmed by human food. And the Department of Conservation says they are sending a group to help move the bears back to their home. MoDOT is starting a project on Monday that will ease congestion and improve traffic flow. And they will begin widening U.S. 54 from U.S. 63 to the Missouri River Bridge. The work will require reducing traffic to one lane overnight, a barrier along the median strip, and a speed limit of 55 miles per hour in the work zone. This will include creating a dedicated lane from southbound U.S. 63 onto Missouri River Bridge, which will eliminate forcing motorists to merge with 54. The projected completion date is May of 2027. Foodies and families looking for a dining experience from days gone by are rediscovering a return to tradition at Pizza Hut locations across the country. Bruce Wayne has more on the marketing move.
5: 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Many of them even have retro video games. The new old designs from the Louisville-based company have caused hundreds of users on social media to embark on pilgrimages to these nostalgic locations. That has sparked thousands of online comments, also memories and conversation. If you're looking for a retro Pizza Hut in Missouri, you don't have far to go. The retro fits are being applied at the stores in Bowling Green, Butler, Sedalia, Cuba, Washington, Pacific, Dexter, St. Peter's, El Dorado Springs, Lamar, Marshfield, Republic, Salem, Rolla, and Houston.
4: Pizza Hut is also planning on bringing back the popular Book It program, which rewards students with a personal pan pizza for reaching their reading goal. 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
6: Here's your regional radio KJEL Skyscan forecast. Chance of thunderstorms this afternoon. Otherwise, cloudy skies with a few peaks of sun. Highs level off around 76. East winds around 5 miles per hour. Partly cloudy tonight. Chance for storms. Lows dip down to about 63. Slight chance for storms. Tomorrow, 81. Partly cloudy. I'm staff meteorologist Jennifer Wojcicki. Right now, 68.
7: 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July corn down 9 at 446 and 3 quarters. September down 8 and a quarter at 456. December down 7 and a half at 474 and 3 quarters. July soybeans down 10 and a half at 1184. August down 8 and 3 quarters at 1187 and a quarter. November down 6 and 3 quarters at 1187 and a quarter. July Chicago wheat down 13 and 3 quarters at 610 and a quarter. September down 14 at 623. December down 13 and 3 quarters at 642 and a half. June live cattle down 145 at 248.30. August down 187 at 239.12. October down 217 at 230.40. August feeder cattle down 460 at 348.42. September down 490 at 345.35. October down 492 at 342.07. June lean hogs down 112 at 95.85. July down 265 at 99.47. The Dow's up 271 points at 50,940. With this look at your markets, I'm Kaylin Lair on TFN, the Farm Net.
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Hey, if you're just tuning in, this is Jamie Lee. Been playing some great music. I got more great music for you coming up. You know, after lunch, you're probably a little tired. It's Friday. Get pepped up. This next song is going to get you moving and grooving. Lainey Wilson with Can't Sit Still.

0: Big and Rich on 103.7 KJEL. Hey, they're coming to Missouri. I think it's September, so you better put it on your calendar. Maybe you heard it here first. I don't know. If you like them, get ready to go see them in September.
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0: Let's take a look at your closing settlement report. July corn down 9 at 446 and 3 quarters, September down 8 and a half at 455 and 3 quarters, December down 7 and a quarter at 475. July soybeans down 7 and 3 quarters at 1186 and 3 quarters, August down 5 and 3 quarters at 1190 and a quarter, November down 4 at 1190. July Chicago wheat down 13 and a half at 610 and a half, September down 13 and a half at 623 and a half, December down 13 and a quarter at 643. June live cattle down 150 at 248.25, August down 195 at 239.05, October down 215 at 230.42. August feeder cattle down 460 at 348.42, September down 490 at 345.35, October down 497 at 342.02. June lean hogs down 112 at 95.85, July down 262 at 99.50. With this look at your closing settlement report, I'm Kaylin Lair on TFN The Farm Net.
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1: Here's your regional radio KJEL Skyscan forecast. Chance of thunderstorms this afternoon. Otherwise, cloudy skies with a few peaks of sun. Highs level off around 76. East winds around 5 miles per hour. Partly cloudy tonight. Chance for storms. Lows dip down to about 63. Slight chance for storms. Tomorrow, 81. Partly cloudy. I'm staff meteorologist Jennifer Wojcicki. Right now, 68.
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1: I'm John Saucier. The United States and Iran reaching a tentative agreement to extend their ongoing ceasefire by 60 days. Republican Congressman Buddy Carter tells Fox Business President Trump must make sure Iran does not get a nuclear weapon in any deal.
2: We've got to make sure we finish the drill here. My hope, my expectation is the president, he will finish the drill and he will not allow Iran to have a nuclear weapon. And he'll stop the leading state sponsor of terrorism for the last 47 years.
1: New York Governor Kathy Hochul signing a new bill which bans state and local law enforcement from cooperating with ICE. It restricts police from acting as immigration agents. The governor is saying what she feels local law enforcement should be focused on.
3: Our view is that I dubbed the law local cops, local crimes. I want our local police officers focused on local crimes or you know, responding to an auto accident. Or
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0: 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Here's this hour's news update with Bruce Wayne.
4: A Sedalia man was arrested Tuesday after allegedly grabbing a Pettis County deputy's taser and then shocking the deputy with it during a traffic stop. Regional Radio News has more on the case. On May 26th at 12:38 a.m., a Pettis County deputy attempted a traffic stop on a vehicle for expired registration and for driving on the wrong side of the roadway on South Grand Avenue. After activating their emergency lights, the vehicle continued onto 20th Street before coming to a stop in the 1900 block of South Stewart Avenue. The deputy gave several commands for the driver to roll down the window, but the driver refused to comply. Two more deputies arrived on scene to assist, but the driver locked the door to the vehicle. Deputies attempted to detain a passenger in the vehicle, but the passenger began resisting. Court documents state a deputy attempted to use a taser, but the passenger grabbed it and shocked the deputy's hand. Other law enforcement officers arrived on scene and help take the passenger into custody. Court documents say the passenger was highly intoxicated and uncooperative until he was placed in a patrol vehicle. 33-year-old Eustolio Martinez Morales has been charged for assault on a law enforcement officer. He was booked into the Pettis County Jail and is being held on a $25,000 bond. Foodies and families looking for a dining experience from days gone by are rediscovering a return to tradition at Pizza Hut locations across the country. Regional Radio News has more on the marketing move. Over 150 Pizza Hut locations owned by Yum Brands have recently revived the 1990s Pizza Hut aesthetic, including painted lamps, red cups, and checkered tablecloths. Many of them even have retro video games. The new old designs from the Louisville-based company have caused hundreds of users on social media to embark on pilgrimages to these nostalgic locations. That has sparked thousands of online comments, also memories and conversation. If you're looking for a retro Pizza Hut in Missouri, you don't have far to go. The retro fits are being applied at the stores in Bowling Green, Butler, Sedalia, Cuba, Washington, Pacific, Dexter, St. Peter's, El Dorado Springs, Lamar, Marshfield, Republic, Salem, Rolla, and Houston. Pizza Hut is also planning on bringing back the popular Book It program, which rewards students with a personal pan pizza for reaching their reading goal. 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
5: Here's your regional radio KJEL Skyscan forecast. Chance of thunderstorms this afternoon. Otherwise, cloudy skies with a few peaks of sun. Highs level off around 76. East winds around 5 miles per hour. Partly cloudy tonight. Chance for storms. Lows dip down to about 63. Slight chance for storms. Tomorrow, 81. Partly cloudy. I'm staff meteorologist Jennifer Wojcicki. Currently, it's 70 degrees.
6: Let's take a look at your closing settlement report. July corn down 9 at 446 and 3 quarters. September down 8 and a half at 455 and 3 quarters. December down 7 and a quarter at 475. July soybeans down 7 and 3 quarters at 1186 and 3 quarters. August down 5 and 3 quarters at 1190 and a quarter. November down 4 at 1190. July Chicago wheat down 13 and a half at 610 and a half. September down 13 and a half at 623 and a half. December down 13 and a quarter at 643. June live cattle down 150 at 248.25. August down 195 at 239.05. October down 215 at 230.42. August feeder cattle down 460 at 348.42. September down 490 at 345.35. October down 497 at 342.02. June lean hogs down 112 at 95.85. July down 262 at 99.50. With this, look at your closing settlement report. I'm Kaylin Lair on TFN The Farm Net.
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0: Here's your regional radio KJEL SkyScan forecast. Chance of thunderstorms this afternoon. Otherwise, cloudy skies with a few peaks of sun. Highs level off around 76. East winds around 5 miles per hour. Partly cloudy tonight. Chance for storms. Lows dip down to about 63. Slight chance for storms. Tomorrow, 81. Partly cloudy. I'm staff meteorologist Jennifer Wojcicki. Currently, it's 70 degrees.
1: Hello, this is Pastor Ellen Martin from the First Congregational Church here in Lebanon, Missouri. Our scripture this week is from 2 Corinthians chapter 13, verse 11. Finally, brothers and sisters, farewell. Put things in order. Listen to my appeal. Agree with one another. Live in peace, and the God of love and peace will be with you. This one verse sums it all up. Get along, okay? First off, Paul includes women, so I'm guessing there was some discontent on the role of women in the early church. Then he says to put things in order, so things must not be going smoothly, at least part of the time. Then there's the agree with one another. We don't even have to speculate about this one. The early church was also disagreeing on whose ideas were good and whose weren't, how the church should be run, what was according to God's will, and who should be in charge. Does this sound familiar? Now we come to the hard part, live in peace. This has always been difficult for us since we all have differing opinions and experiences. Have you ever wondered why there are so many faiths and denominations just in the Protestant faith? So how do we live in peace when it is so hard? Paul gives us the answer. God is the God of peace and love. It is through our faith and obedience to God and the power of the Holy Spirit that we are able to live peaceably with each other. We are assured that God will be with us in every situation with the help of the Holy Spirit. Our lives may be chaotic, our relationships tense, and our understandings and priorities different. None of that matters when it comes to us living out our faith and showing God's love to others as we are commanded to do by Jesus himself. Love God and love one another. Jesus didn't promise us easy. He just told us to obey. And if we have trouble doing it, we can always try again later today and tomorrow and the next day and the next. Have a great week and go for it again.
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1: Fox News, I'm Tom Graham. The Trump administration is once again offering Iran a peace proposal, including two very familiar demands.
2: President Trump highlighted the two key areas in this proposal, posting on Truth Social earlier today that Iran must agree that they will never have a nuclear weapon or bomb. He also says the Hormuz Strait must be immediately open. No tolls.
1: Fox's Ashley Webster there. New York Governor Kathy Hochul is the latest Democrat leader to help protect migrants from ICE agents. She signed a measure to limit state cooperation with immigration enforcement.
3: This does not mean that we are a sanctuary for criminals. People are trying to play this into, you're inviting all the murderers and rapists.
1: In neighboring New Jersey, several prominent Democrat politicians have joined ongoing protests outside an ICE facility in Newark. America is listening to Fox News.
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4: 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Attention youth anglers. Fort Leonard Wood is having their Kids Catfish Derby from 9 a.m. to noon, June 6th at the training area 228. According to John Brandt, fisheries biologist with the Directorate of Public Works Natural Resources Branch, the free event is open to anglers ages 15 and younger. All participants need to be accompanied by an adult and registration starts at 8:30 a.m. Brandt said there will be plenty of opportunities for participants to land a fish and no fishing license will be needed from 9 a.m. to noon. Brandt pointed out there will be about 20 tagged fish in the pond and anyone catching a tagged fish will be able to present that fish to win outdoor-related prizes. Additionally, the Directorate of Family and Morale, Welfare and Recreation's Outdoor Adventure Center will be on hand with an informational booth and will also assist youth with baiting hooks. Aaron O'Donohue, Family and Morale, Welfare and Recreation Combined Activities Manager, said one option for potential anglers is to rent a rod and equipment from the OAC. If you are a first-time angler, you can rent gear at the Outdoor Adventure Center. This event is focused on getting young people outdoors where they can learn about nature and all the outdoor activities that are possible. The Crossline Safe to Sleep Women's Homeless Shelter is officially open as of yesterday. Construction on the women's shelter began in August 2025 and it has now come to a finish. Crossline's community outreach, Safe to Sleep, has moved between hotels and churches for over a decade. Now, they finally have a designated place to meet all the women's needs. The shelter has a maximum set by Springfield statute of 50 women a night. But this shelter isn't just cots in an open room. They have individual spots complete with a bed, outlet, and a personal light. Outside of the sleeping area, there is a warm kitchen, accessible bathroom, and a shower area to make sure they can be self-sustaining too. The ribbon cutting ceremony was yesterday. A 73-year-old woman has died in a crash Wednesday afternoon in Osage County. The crash occurred on Missouri 100 when the driver suffered a medical emergency. They traveled off the road, struck multiple trees and a fence. They then overturned in a field. The driver was pronounced dead at the scene. The woman's body was taken to Morton Funeral Home in Lynn. The 70-year-old passenger was seriously injured and taken to University Hospital in Columbia. With your KJEL 103.7 live and local news break, I'm Riley Davis.
5: Here's your regional radio KJEL Skyscan forecast. Chance of thunderstorms this afternoon. Otherwise, cloudy skies with a few peaks of sun. Highs level off around 76. East winds around 5 miles per hour. Partly cloudy tonight. Chance for storms. Lows dip down to about 63. Slight chance for storms. Tomorrow, 81. Partly cloudy. I'm staff meteorologist Jennifer Wojcicki. Currently, it's 72 degrees.
6: Let's take a look at your closing settlement report. July corn down 9 at 446 and 3 quarters, September down 8 and a half at 455 and 3 quarters, December down 7 and a quarter at 475. July soybeans down 7 and 3 quarters at 1186 and 3 quarters, August down 5 and 3 quarters at 1190 and a quarter, November down 4 at 1190. July Chicago wheat down 13 and a half at 610 and a half, September down 13 and a half at 623 and a half, December down 13 and a quarter at 643. June live cattle down 150 at 248.25, August down 195 at 239.05, October down 215 at 230.42. August feeder cattle down 460 at 348.42, September down 490 at 345.35, October down 497 at 342.02. June lean hogs down 112 at 95.85, July down 262 at 99.50. With this look at your closing settlement report, I'm Kaylin Lair on TFN The Farm Net.
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0: Here's your regional radio KJEL Skyscan forecast. Chance of thunderstorms this afternoon. Otherwise, cloudy skies with a few peaks of sun. Highs level off around 76. East winds around 5 miles per hour. Partly cloudy tonight. Chance for storms. Lows dip down to about 63. Slight chance for storms. Tomorrow, 81. Partly cloudy. I'm staff meteorologist Jennifer Wojcicki. Currently, it's 72 degrees.
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1: Fox News, I'm John Saucier. President Trump swaying a peace deal with Iran. China is reportedly operating an elaborate scheme to get barrels from the Strait of Hormuz to Asia on ships known as the Dark Fleet, with secret oil transfers taking place in Malaysia. Interior Secretary Doug Burgum on Fox News Channel blames this on failed sanctions under the Biden administration.
2: The oil just kept flowing. They just found different mechanisms to deliver it. China built up the largest strategic petroleum reserve in the world. And when you have failed sanctions, you just turn those countries into, you know, China's discount gas station.
1: Crowds outside of an ICE detention facility in New Jersey protesting conditions for detainees inside. New Jersey Governor Mikey Sherrill on her solution to this chaos.
3: New Jersey law enforcement is today establishing a peaceful, protected protest zone in the area right outside Delaney Hall.
1: There are reports of some protesters threatening to kill ICE agents there. 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
4: On May 19th, United States Marshals and other law enforcement agencies arrested a Polish man wanted for fraud in his home country. The man is wanted for an alleged large-scale fraud and money laundering scheme that resulted in losses of the equivalent of $30 million U.S. dollars. 46-year-old Marcin Pioro was taken into custody at Fort Leonard Wood while he was participating in a military training exercise. Pioro is the CEO of a Polish financial services platform and was the subject of an Interpol red notice. According to a press release, Pioro joined the United States Army to receive naturalization sponsorship. Two men from Dixon were taken into custody by the Missouri State Highway Patrol around 10:45 Wednesday night in Phelps County on drug charges. 41-year-old Anthony E. Bickley and 31-year-old Daniel R. Mallett are each charged with felony possession of methamphetamine and unlawful possession of drug paraphernalia. Anthony E. Bickley is also charged with driving with no insurance, failure to affix a front license plate, and not wearing a seatbelt. Both men were booked into the Phelps County Jail in Rolla, but have since been released. In celebration of the nation's 250th birthday, the United States Mint is releasing a commemorative quarter. The new quarter will enter circulation on Monday. The Declaration of Independence quarter features Thomas Jefferson on one side with the Liberty Bell on the reverse. Quarters featuring the Mayflower and the Revolutionary War entered circulation earlier this year. Quarters with the Constitution and the Gettysburg Address will be released later this year. As Kansas City prepares to serve as a host city for the FIFA World Cup, the Missouri Department of Transportation is advising drivers to plan ahead for the potential for sharply increased traffic across the state. Regional Radio Riley Davis has more.
5: Hundreds of thousands of visitors are expected to travel through Missouri during the tournament. While the greatest impacts will occur in and around Kansas City, drivers statewide may experience heavier than usual traffic as visitors move between lodging, event venues, and tourist destinations. MoDOT has taken steps to keep motorists moving during this historic event. Nearly all state roadwork in Kansas City region will take place off the roadway during the tournament, maximizing available capacity on major routes. Operations centers will be staffed during all event periods to support coordinated messaging and provide timely travel information. This is a proud moment for Missouri, and it takes all of us working together to keep our roads safe, said MoDOT Director Ed Hassinger. By planning ahead and staying alert to changing conditions, drivers can help ensure a smooth World Cup experience. When it comes to travel, a little teamwork goes a long way, That's how we'll celebrate a successful tournament for Missouri residents and visitors alike.
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6: Here's your regional radio KJEL SkyScan forecast. Chance of thunderstorms this afternoon. Otherwise, cloudy skies with a few peaks of sun. Daytime highs approaching 76. East winds around 5 miles per hour. Chance of thunderstorms tonight. Lows level off around 63. Partly cloudy skies. High of 81. Tomorrow, slight chance of thunderstorms. I'm staff meteorologist Jennifer Wojcicki. Right now, it's 73 degrees.
7: Let's take a look at your closing settlement report. July corn down 9 at 446 and 3 quarters. September down 8 and a half at 455 and 3 quarters. December down 7 and a quarter at 475. July soybeans down 7 and 3 quarters at 1186 and 3 quarters. August down 5 and 3 quarters at 1190 and a quarter. November down 4 at 1190. July Chicago wheat down 13 and a half at 610 and a half. September down 13 and a half at 623 and a half. December down 13 and a quarter at 643. June live cattle down 150 at 248.25. August down 195 at 239.05. October down 215 at 230.42. August feeder cattle down 460 at 348.42. September down 490 at 345.35. October down 497 at 342.02. June lean hogs down 112 at 95.85, July down 262 at 99.50. With this look at your closing settlement report, I'm Kaylin Lair on TFN The Farm Net.
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0: Here's your regional radio KJEL SkyScan forecast. Chance of thunderstorms this afternoon, otherwise cloudy skies with a few peaks of sun. Daytime highs approaching 76. East winds around 5 miles per hour. Chance of thunderstorms tonight, lows of aloft around 63, partly cloudy skies. High of 81, tomorrow slight chance of thunderstorms. I'm Staff Meteorologist Jennifer Wojcicki. Right now, it's 73 degrees.
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3: Fox News, I'm Tom Graham. The Trump administration has been ordered by a judge to remove the president's name from Washington, D.C.'s famed Kennedy Center.
4: The Kennedy Center board overstepped its bounds, a federal judge rules, by unilaterally adding President Trump's name to the Kennedy Center. That judge has ordered the Performing Arts Center to remove President Trump's name from the building's facade.
3: Fox's Jared Halpern. Crowds rallying outside an ICE detention facility in Newark, New Jersey, raging against immigration agents on behalf of the detainees. Democrat Governor Mikey Sherrill has offered support to the protesters.
5: I'll also keep calling on everyone there now, especially ICE, to de-escalate this situation, to act humanely.
3: Demonstrators, they're likely to continue to rage there into the weekend. 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
6: 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As Kansas City prepares to serve as a host city for the FIFA World Cup, the Missouri Department of Transportation is advising drivers to plan ahead for the potential for sharply increased traffic across the state. Hundreds of thousands of visitors are expected to travel through Missouri during the tournament. While the greatest impacts will occur in and around Kansas City, drivers statewide may experience heavier than usual traffic as visitors move between lodging, event venues, and tourist destinations. MoDOT has taken steps to keep motorists moving during this historic event. Nearly all state roadwork in Kansas City region will take place off the roadway during the tournament, maximizing available capacity on major routes. Operations centers will be staffed during all event periods to support coordinated messaging and provide timely travel information. This is a proud moment for Missouri, and it takes all of us working together to keep our roads safe, said MoDOT Director Ed Hassinger. By planning ahead and staying alert to changing conditions, drivers can help ensure a smooth World Cup experience. When it comes to travel, a little teamwork goes a long way. That's how we'll celebrate a successful tournament for Missouri residents and visitors alike. For fans attending matches or the official fan festival, the Connect KC26 transportation plan will guide them through designated parking hubs and dedicated bus routes. Two women have been injured in a crash Wednesday night in Polk County. The crash occurred on Missouri 13 when the vehicle hydroplaned, ran off the road, and struck a tree. The 54-year-old and 58-year-old women suffered moderate injuries and were transported to Cox South in Springfield. The Laclede County Commission will hold a meeting this coming Tuesday, June 2nd at 8:30 a.m. As routine business, the board will discuss payroll change forms, monthly settlements, abstract of fee, and accounts payable. Individuals who wish to make comments regarding items listed or not listed on the agenda must first be recognized by the presiding commissioner. All comments will be directed to the commission. With your KJEL 103.7 live and local news break, I'm Riley Davis.
7: Here's your regional radio KJEL Skyscan forecast. Chance of thunderstorms this afternoon, otherwise mainly cloudy. Highs level off around 77. East winds around 5 miles per hour. Partly cloudy tonight, chance of thunderstorms. Lows around 63. A mix of clouds and sun tomorrow, slight chance for storms. Highs around 81. I'm staff meteorologist Jennifer Wojcicki. Currently 77.
8: Let's take a look at your closing settlement report. July corn down 9 at 446 and 3 quarters. September down 8 and a half at 455 and 3 quarters. December down 7 and a quarter at 475. July soybeans down 7 and 3 quarters at 1186 and 3 quarters. August down 5 and 3 quarters at 1190 and a quarter. November down 4 at 1190. July Chicago wheat down 13 and a half at 610 and a half. September down 13 and a half at 623 and a half. December down 13 and a quarter at 643. June live cattle down 150 at 248.25. August down 195 at 239.05. October down 215 at 230.42. August feeder cattle down 460 at 348.42. September down 490 at 345.35. October down 497 at 342.02. June lean hogs down 112 at 95.85. July down 262 at 99.50. With this look at your closing settlement report, I'm Kaylin Lair on TFN The Farm Net.
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Here's your regional radio KJEL Skyscan forecast. Chance of thunderstorms this afternoon, otherwise mainly cloudy. Highs level off around 77. East winds around 5 miles per hour. Partly cloudy tonight, chance of thunderstorms. Lows around 63. A mix of clouds and sun tomorrow, slight chance for storms. Highs around 81. I'm Staff Meteorologist Jennifer Wojcicki. Currently 77.

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1: Fox News, I'm John Saucier. President Trump reportedly working through the final stages of peace talks with Iran is Treasury Secretary Scott Bessent speaking on Fox Business and the Reagan National Economic Forum on what can be done for Americans as prices are still high due to this conflict in the Middle East.
2: What we can do is add, we can generate real wage growth, which I think we're going to get back to as soon as we're on the other side of this Iran conflict.
1: The AAA reports the average for a gallon of regular gasoline, $4.39 right now. There's crowds outside a nice detention facility in New Jersey reportedly protesting conditions for detainees inside. New Jersey's Governor Mikey Sherrill on her solution to this chaos.
3: New Jersey law enforcement is today establishing a peaceful, protected protest zone in the area right outside Delaney Hall.
1: There are reports of some protesters threatening to kill ICE agents. 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
0: 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Here's this hour's news update with Jeff Boggs.
4: A court date is set for a man in a domestic assault case. Laclede County deputies responded to a report of a domestic disturbance on May 22nd. Charles Lewis Osborne allegedly got into a dispute with a woman over a laptop computer. The woman told deputies that Osborne allegedly hit her in the forehead, causing the back of her head to strike a brick wall. The incident was captured on a doorbell camera. Osborne is charged with fourth-degree domestic assault. It is also Osborne's third offense for domestic assault. He's scheduled to appear in court on June 22nd. The Laclede County Commission will hold a meeting this coming Tuesday, June the 2nd, at 8:30 a.m. As routine business, the board will discuss payroll change forms, monthly settlements, abstract of fee, and accounts payable. Individuals who wish to make comments regarding items listed or not listed on the agenda must first be recognized by the presiding commissioner. All comments will be directed to the commission. Two public beaches at the Lake of the Ozarks reopened for swimming this week after being closed due to harmful algae blooms. The Missouri Department of Natural Resources released a beach status list Thursday indicating that Public Beach Number 1 in Kaiser and Grand Glaze Beach in the Osage Beach area are now open. Also, the public beach at Mark Twain State Park and Lake Lincoln Beach at Quiver River State Park also reopened after being closed. However, Hermitage Beach and Pittsburgh Beach at Palm de Terre State Park remain closed due to harmful algae blooms. There have been several videos on social media in recent weeks of black bears at the Lake of the Ozarks. The Missouri Department of Conservation says while it's exciting to see black bears, they say there are several things you should never do. Do not chase or follow the bear. Keep your trash or any food secure, as black bears can be harmed by human food. The Department of Conservation says they are sending a group to help move the bears back to their home. With your KJEL 103.7 news break, I'm Jeff Boggs.
5: Here's your regional radio KJEL Skyscan forecast. Chance of thunderstorms tonight, otherwise partly cloudy skies. Lows level off around 63, southeast winds around 5 miles per hour. Slight chance for storms tomorrow, highs around 81, a blend of clouds and sun. Mainly cloudy skies expected tomorrow night, storms likely, lows around 65. I'm staff meteorologist Jennifer Wojcicki. Right now, it's 77 degrees.
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0: Here's your regional radio KJEL SkyScan forecast. Chance of thunderstorms tonight, otherwise partly cloudy skies. Lows level off around 63, southeast winds around 5 miles per hour. Slight chance for storms tomorrow, highs around 81, a blend of clouds and sun. Mainly cloudy skies expected tomorrow night, storms likely, lows around 65. I'm staff meteorologist Jennifer Wojcicki. Right now, it's 77 degrees.
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1: Fox News, I'm Tom Rigotti. America is awaiting President Trump's response on the peace deal with Iran. Fox's Peter Deuce explains what the president wants included.
2: The Hormuz Strait must be immediately open. No tolls. Ships caught in the strait due to our amazing and unprecedented naval blockade, which will now be lifted, may start the process of heading home. Enriched materials, sometimes referred to as nuclear dust, will be unearthed by the United States in close coordination and conjunction with the Islamic Republic of Iran.
1: President Trump is scrapping plans for a major renovation at the Kennedy Center following a judge's order.
3: President Trump says his administration will return control of the Kennedy Center to Congress. The move came hours after a federal judge in Washington ruled the center's board illegally added President Trump's name to the performing arts venue and also blocked a two-year closure for major renovations.
1: That's Fox's Jared Halpert. America's listening to Fox News.
0: Source for news and information, myozarksonline.com and 103.7 FM, KJEL Lebanon. Here's this hour's news update with Jeff Boggs.
4: The Laclede County Commission will hold a meeting this coming Tuesday, June 2nd at 8:30 a.m. As routine business, the board will discuss payroll changes.